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2: From the Capital Radio Newsroom, good morning. I'm Tia Priest-Willamott. The federal government has scrapped a plan to place a $5,000 cap on allied health treatments for veterans. Ex-service men and women rallied against the move, arguing it was unfair and wouldn't go far enough to cover their health needs. In a statement, Labor says it will work with the veteran community on a new plan to ensure integrity of the system. Government MPs will soon be briefed on Labor's migration plan before it's announced publicly. Michael Packey reports.
3: After a six-week delay, Home Affairs Minister Tony Burke will deliver his immigration plan, which is expected to see tighter rules around various visa classes. Some international students won't be able to bring their families to Australia. There could be a reduction in working holiday visas, and the appeals process is likely to be fast-tracked to clear a backlog of cases. Senior Labor MP Tanya Plibersek says the proposed changes will be sensible to make migration sustainable.
4: It has to be set at a level that is beneficial for our country.
3: One Nation MP, Barnaby Joyce, says Labor is playing catch-up after the Minor Party released its immigration policy on Monday.
5: We have to get this place swept because there are too many people around there stealing our ideas.
3: Mr Burke will deliver his policy changes at a speech to the National Press Club later today.
2: Former Prime Minister Tony Abbott is preparing to add his voice to the fight against plans to add more about frontier conflicts at the Australian War Memorial. A group of veterans has been pushing back against the proposal to have a broader and deeper depiction of violence committed against Indigenous people by the British pastoralists and police. Retired Lieutenant Colonel and Vietnam veteran Peter O'Brien says the memorial should be a shrine to honour those who have given their lives in service of the nation.
6: We acknowledge that, in fact, many shameful things happened in our past history, and we do need to acknowledge them and indeed to some extent to atone for them, but the memorial is not the place to do it.
2: And the nation's spy agency has disrupted four major terrorism plots since the Bondi terror attack in December. The Australian reports the schemes were thwarted by ASIO in the first 6 months of this year. The Warriors aren't letting their loss to the Dolphins derail their push for a first NRL premiership. They'll now face the Knights in an elimination final on Sunday afternoon at a sold-out Eden Park. Playmaker Chanel Harris-Tavita says how they respond is what's important.
7: As a team, we talked about how good we've come out of losses. Like, you obviously don't want to lose games, but it's part of the game, and the team that responds the best, they're usually the best teams.
2: And Panthers fans are breathing a sigh of relief for star playmaker Nathan Cleary. The halfback's been given more time to overcome a foot injury after the NRL confirmed Penrith's prelim final for next Sunday. And that's the latest news update from the Capital Radio Newsroom. I'm Tia Priest-Willamott.
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9: It's looking sunny today, and it's going to be that way all the way until Monday. Temperatures today, Goulburn reaching 16 degrees, Braidwood topping in at 17, and Canberra reaching a maximum also of 16 degrees.
8: Eagle, they are sweet.
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Hey, two songs time. Someone who's just going to be up the Hume Highway in Sydney in April for his world tour. It's going to play right after Mike Posner with Cooler Than Me.

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0: 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Ed Sheeran in a little bit of hot water at the moment. 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

0: 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Hey, this guy, Calvin Harris, just added to the roster of amazing artists heading down under next year in February. He's bringing his world tour here. We're going to get him on very shortly with Rihanna. This is what you came for just after the 11 o'clock news and weather. 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
12: From the Capital Radio Newsroom, good morning. I'm Tia Priest-Willamott. Veterans are welcoming the federal government's decision to scrap its planned cap on allied health services. Former defence personnel rallied against the move, arguing it was unfair and wouldn't go far enough to cover their health needs. Labor says it will now work with the veteran community on a new plan to ensure the integrity of the system. Former Navy clearance diver John Armfield says he's delighted, but there is still work to do.
13: If we could go back to fixing the problems within the Australian Defence Force and not creating new ones, and we fix that, then we don't have service personnel becoming veterans. We don't have a burden on Department of Veterans Affairs, and we don't have budgetary measures that require a cap to be introduced.
12: Meanwhile, the federal government will unveil its migration plan today following weeks of delays. Labor are expected to announce a raft of changes, including tightening rules around some visa classes and fast-tracking the appeals process to clear a backlog of asylum claims. But Shadow Home Affairs Minister John O'Dunham says there is more they could be doing.
7: Yes, they did have some laws on the table, but they did not go far enough. We wrote to them and said, here are 10 things we want you to do, including keeping terrorists out, kicking out the illegal overstayers, preventing people from visa hopping. There's a range of things we put to them that they refused to go at.
12: Researchers want health professionals to develop more tailored support for people living with young-onset dementia. Around 29,000 Australians under the age of 65 are living with the disease. Curtin University Associate Professor Alyssa Burton says we need more age-appropriate services.
14: Really difficult for people with young-onset dementia to actually find those services, so we're starting to create some information to try and improve that, because we know a lot about older-onset dementia, but not so much about young onset dementia, and we really do need to help the families who get that diagnosis.
12: And Australian men who father children to foreign women overseas could be forced to pay child support. The federal government is introducing legislation aimed at reforming the child support system. Inaugural giant Toby Green is officially leaving the Giants, requesting a return to Victoria and nominating Geelong as his preferred destination. The three-time All-Australian making the move for family reasons. And Australia's revving up to host its first ever Formula One sprint race next year. The new Grand Prix format brings action forward to Friday with sprint qualifying, followed by a 100-kilometre sprint on Saturday. Australian Grand Prix Chief Executive Travis Auld says Albert Park is one of the best tracks for high-stakes racing.
15: We had lengthy conversations about our desire to have a sprint race. I think they're awarding a sprint race to us as a sign they trust us as an event, but importantly, they trust us as a city.
12: And that's the latest news update from the Capital Radio Newsroom. I'm Tia Priest-Willamott.
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0: It's looking sunny today, and it's going to be that way all the way until Monday. Temperatures today, Goulburn reaching 16 degrees, Braidwood topping in at 17, and Canberra reaching a maximum also of 16 degrees. ActuAGL lights up lives and powers moments right across the region. ActuAGL, the energy for around here.
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0: It's all thanks to Goulburn Fitness this morning. Calvin Harris and Rihanna, this is what you came for. Baby.

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Aussie DJ Cyril, he has done his remixing thing once again, this time with 2000's song Breathless from the Irish band, or girl group, I should say, The Cause. 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

0: 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Hey, these guys making headlines at the moment. For pulling out of Ed Sheeran's US tour in solidarity for Macklemore, who was unfortunately kicked off. It's Danish group Lucas Graham with 7 years in the next five. 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
4: From the Capital Radio Newsroom, good afternoon. I'm Tia Priest-Willamott. Veterans are expressing their relief that the federal government has scrapped its planned cap on allied health services. The $5,000 limit, announced as part of the budget, prompted a campaign by ex-servicemen and women who argued it was unfair and wouldn't be enough to meet their medical needs. Veteran Chris is among those who's travelled to Canberra since the budget was handed down and says he's glad their concerns have been listened to.
5: So many stories have, you know, resonated with those MPs. Obviously, when it came to the time in the caucus room, I think some of those MPs might have stood up and said, hey, this isn't the right thing to do, we need to scrap it. And, you know, lo and behold, we actually managed to make some change.
4: The Home Affairs Minister is preparing to unveil Labor's immigration policy in the coming hours. The government believes it can reduce the temporary migration to about 225,000 over 2 years. It's understood there could be a reduction in bridging visas, reworking the skills program and fast-tracking the appeals process. New research has found artificial intelligence isn't reducing workloads for more than three quarters of workers in Australia. Unions New South Wales is using a survey of more than 6,000 workers to call for new guardrails around AI use, despite the introduction of the new technology over time has increased for one in eight workers. Smaller fuel distributors say they've been denied their usual volumes of petrol and diesel at key East Coast ports. A supply squeeze is affecting those who rely on fuel sourced on a day-to-day basis. Experts say the localised disruptions have not raised the likelihood of broader supply shortfalls. And Australians are being asked to help raise funds to ensure children fleeing violence receive the support they need. Each year, 11,000 children are removed from violent or unsafe homes with nothing but the clothes they're wearing. Alana and Madeline Foundation Chief Executive Sarah Davies says they need funds to help provide children with buddy bags.
6: The Alana and Madeline Foundation provides backpacks to these children all over the country, which is packed full of essentials such as pyjamas, clean undies, toys, books and a very important teddy bear.
4: The Roosters are eyeing off a reset from last week's finals loss to the Panthers when they take on the Sharks this weekend. Sydney now faces a do-or-die clash with Cronulla for a spot in the prelims. Star hooker Connor Watson has told Today they have a surprising amount of confidence on the back of defeat.
7: It's weird to sort of take or to look at a loss and to take lots of positives out of it, but we have as a side because the things that we sort of fell short on were in our control, things like discipline and some handling errors, so there's been a big focus on that.
4: And Giants captain Toby Green has requested a trade back to Victoria for family reasons after 15 seasons with the team. He's nominated Geelong as his preferred club. And that's the latest news update from the Capital Radio Newsroom. I'm Tia Priest-Willamott.
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8: It's looking sunny today and it's going to be that way all the way until Monday. Temperatures today, Goulburn reaching 16 degrees, Braidwood topping in at 17 and Canberra reaching a maximum also of 16 degrees. ActuAGL lights up lives and powers moments right across the region. ActuAGL, the energy for around here.
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Tate McRae potentially in the running to play Britney Spears in an upcoming biopic, up against Addison Rae, potentially Sabrina Carpenter as well, but we'll just have to see what the outcome is in the next coming months. 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

0: Okay, 24 hours to go until Miley Cyrus, a brand new album. It's called Bass Persuades under a new mononym, just Miley. She's cut out the Cyrus. In celebration, we'll throw it back to 2013. Bangers, Miley Cyrus. It's We Can't Stop. That's playing in 5, all thanks to Goulburn Fitness.
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4: Hate to give the satisfaction asking how you're doing now. 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I loved you truly.

0: 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Harry Styles just counting down the weeks now until he's in Australia for his Together Together tour. I think he's just hit halfway through his residency at Madison Square Garden. So I'm hoping that he's not exhausted by the time he gets here. We'll get him on very shortly with American Girls. That's in the next 10. 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

0: Harry Styles, it's American Girls, Play 93.5, Eagle FM. All right, heading to 1 o'clock, checking out your news and weather very shortly. It is looking like sunny skies continuing throughout this week. And Goblin's Best Music continues after that with Sabrina Carpenter. It's When Did You Get Hot? 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
13: From the Capital Radio Newsroom, good afternoon, I'm Jeff Tyler. The government has succumbed to pressure and scrapped a controversial cap on veterans' health funding. Federal politics reporter Nelson Scott.
14: Labor proposed a $5,000 cap on allied health services in a bid to save the budget around $750 million over 3 years. The policy was condemned by veterans, warning it threatened the medical care they rely on. The government has now removed the limit after a concerted campaign against the measure. Independent Senator Jackie Lambie has told Parliament it shows the power of veterans.
15: When we stand up united, we win.
14: Liberal MP and ex-serviceman Phil Thompson says the government should go further and sack the Veterans Affairs Minister.
16: When the veterans came to Canberra to seek a meeting, they weren't even able to get in the room with Minister Matt Keogh.
14: Labor says it's now consulting with former defence personnel to improve the system.
13: The Albanese government is about to hand down its immigration policy, which will tighten access to various visa classes. Federal politics editor Michael Packey.
17: Labor will shortly announce plans to lower the net migration rate to about 225,000 within 2 years. Some foreigners who apply for a student visa may be able to study in Australia but won't be able to bring their family. There may be tougher criteria around working holiday visas, and the appeals process will be fast-tracked to help clear a backlog of cases. Senior government MP Tanya Plibersek believes the proposed changes strike the right balance.
18: It has to be set at a level that is beneficial for our country.
17: The government's policy comes just days after One Nation released its immigration plan, which would see 750,000 fewer visas granted. Party leader Pauline Hanson claims Labor has been caught flat-footed.
19: One Nation has forced them to reduce this immigration policy.
17: The coalition is still finalising its migration plan. Michael Packey, Canberra.
13: And a Victorian pub has cancelled a speaking event featuring former West Coast Eagles star Ben Cousins. Brad McIntosh reports.
20: Cousins was due to speak at a pub in Ballarat before having the plug pulled at the last minute. The George Hotel has released a statement saying they made the decision over Cousins' history of domestic violence convictions. They've further said it's in response to concerns raised by members of their community. Cousins played with the Eagles from 1996 to 2007 with a publicised drug addiction and stalking charges in more recent years. Brad McIntosh, Capital Radio News.
13: In the AFL, Giants club captain Toby Green has confirmed that he is moving back to Victoria for family reasons. Green has nominated Geelong as his preferred destination. And that's the latest news update. I'm Jeff Tyler.
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21: It's sunny today for Goulburn, a top of 17 degrees. Tomorrow will be sunny and a top of 20 degrees. Looking to your weekend now, Saturday, sunny and a top of 21. Sunday, sunny, a top of 24. And by Monday, it'll be sunny and a top of 22 degrees. ActuAGL lights up lives and powers moments right across the region. ActuAGL, the energy for around here.
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21: How you doing, Goulburn? 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Coming up this hour, I've got Nikki Yore.
23: 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I'm blasting my favourite tunes.
21: With Sunroof. And we're going to go back to 2001 with the Superman Lovers. With Starlight, that is to come this hour. Right now, though, let's get started with Post Malone, Circles. This is...

That's Rise on Eagle FM 93.5. Mike here for a Thursday afternoon. Time to get brand new stuff from Bruno Mars on. This is the third single from his latest album, The Romantic. This is On My Soul.

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0: 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Coming up after the break, going back to 2008. It's too late to Timberland One Republic. It's too late. With Apologise. You're going to hear that next on Eagle FM.
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2: 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It's sure to be a great night out for young and old. The top tip is to get in early to secure the best vantage point, and you'll also be able to get up close with the Outback Thunder Monster Truck. The Gunning Fireworks Festival happening at Gunning Showground on Saturday, the 12th of September.
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0: 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We do it thanks to Golden at Mazda. Coming up after the break, the Black Keys with Lonely Boy. 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

0: Healthy. 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It's Mike here for a Thursday afternoon. Coming up after 2 o'clock, we've got Coldplay with Paradise. Vance Joy in there. Rihanna coming up too. Plus Cat's Eye with Animal. 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
10: From the Capital Radio Newsroom, good afternoon. I'm Jeff Tyler. The government has succumbed to pressure and scrapped a controversial cap on veterans' health funding. Federal politics reporter Nelson Scott.
11: Labor proposed a $5,000 cap on allied health services in a bid to save the budget around $750 million over 3 years. The policy was condemned by veterans, warning it threatened the medical care they rely on. The government has now removed the limit after a concerted campaign against the measure. Independent Senator Jackie Lambie has told Parliament it shows the power of veterans.
12: When we stand up united, we win.
11: Liberal MP and ex-serviceman Phil Thompson says the government should go further and sack the Veterans Affairs Minister.
13: When the veterans came to Canberra to seek a meeting, they weren't even able to get in the room with Minister Matt Keogh.
11: Labor says it's now consulting with former defence personnel to improve the system.
10: The Albanese government is about to hand down its immigration policy, which will tighten access to various visa classes. Federal politics editor Michael Packey.
14: Labor will shortly announce plans to lower the net migration rate to about 225,000 within 2 years. Some foreigners who apply for a student visa may be able to study in Australia but won't be able to bring their family. There may be tougher criteria around working holiday visas, and the appeals process will be fast-tracked to help clear a backlog of cases. Senior government MP Tanya Plibersek believes the proposed changes strike the right balance.
15: It has to be set at a level that is beneficial for our country.
14: The government's policy comes just days after One Nation released its immigration plan, which would see 750,000 fewer visas granted. Party leader Pauline Hanson claims Labor has been caught flat-footed.
16: One Nation has forced them to reduce this immigration policy.
14: The coalition is still finalising its migration plan. Michael Packey, Canberra.
10: And a Victorian pub has cancelled a speaking event featuring former West Coast Eagles star Ben Cousins. Brad McIntosh reports.
17: Cousins was due to speak at a pub in Ballarat before having the plug pulled at the last minute. The George Hotel has released a statement saying they made the decision over Cousins' history of domestic violence convictions. They've further said it's in response to concerns raised by members of their community. Cousins played with the Eagles from 1996 to 2007 with a publicised drug addiction and stalking charges in more recent years. Brad McIntosh, Capital Radio News.
10: In the AFL, Giants club captain Toby Green has confirmed that he is moving back to Victoria for family reasons. Green has nominated Geelong as his preferred destination. And that's the latest news update. I'm Jeff Tyler.
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0: It's sunny today for Goulburn, a top of 17 degrees. Tomorrow will be sunny and a top of 20 degrees. Looking to your weekend now, Saturday, sunny and a top of 21. Sunday, sunny, a top of 24. And by Monday, it'll be sunny and a top of 22 degrees. ActuAGL lights up lives and powers moments right across the region. ActuAGL, the energy for around here. It's sunny today for Goulburn, a top of 17 degrees. Tomorrow will be sunny and a top of 20 degrees. Looking to your weekend now, Saturday, sunny and a top of 21. Sunday, sunny, a top of 24, and by Monday it'll be sunny and a top of 22 degrees. ActuAGL lights up lives and powers moments right across the region. ActuAGL, the energy for around here.
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0: Hey Goulburn, it's Mike here for a Thursday afternoon, all thanks to Goulburn Mazda. I hope your Thursday's treating you well no matter what you're getting up to. This hour I've got some great tracks. We're going to go back to 2003. Counting Crows, Vanessa Carlton, Big Yellow Taxi is on the way. Plus Rihanna. With SNM, Vance Joy, Cat's Eye, all to come this hour. But right now, let's get into it with Coldplay's Paradise. This is the

Vance Joy, Saturday Sun. This is Eagle FM 93.5. Mike here for a Thursday afternoon. We do it thanks to Goldman Mazda. And let's go back to 2010 now, off the album Loud. This is one of Rihanna's most controversial songs because immediately after the music video was released, it was banned in 11 countries. Let's play it right now. S&M, this is Eagle FM.

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0: 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Mike here for a Thursday afternoon, all thanks to Goulburn at Mazda. I got Katy Perry coming up. In fact, OG Katy Perry, her first single, I Kissed a Girl, is coming up next on Eagle FM.
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0: 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Mike here for a Thursday afternoon, all thanks to Goulburn Mazda. Will and Woody, they will be back to drive you home from 5 p.m. I've got coming up, we'll go back in time a little bit with Bruno Mars. That's What I Like. Lucky for you, that's what I like. That's what I like. I've also got Ariana Grande too. With Twilight Zone, Noah Khan 2 coming up. This is all to come on Eagle FM 93.5.
1: 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Let's go. The kids are running the show. Little Forecasters, where a local legend takes to the mic and tells the Southern Tablelands all the weather details they need to know. Rain, sun, cloudy with a chance of meatballs. You never know what's coming next, and that's half the fun.

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0: 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Brad and Alfie, they'll be back to wake you up tomorrow morning from 6 a.m. Coming up after 3 o'clock, I've got Zara Larsson. With Lush Life, that's coming up. Plus, Justin Bieber. With Daisies, they both coming up after 3 o'clock. 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
3: From the Capital Radio Newsroom, good afternoon. I'm Jeff Tyler. The federal government will introduce a ballot for working holiday visas and restrict international students from switching courses. The Home Affairs Minister has used a key speech to outline Labor's immigration policy. The plan will also speed up visa processing for key workers in healthcare, construction and agriculture. Tony Burke has told the National Press Club the government is committed to fixing the system.
4: If you want to come on a temporary basis to Australia, apply for a temporary visa. If you want to come to Australia permanently, apply for a permanent visa. And if you no longer have a valid visa, you should leave Australia. That's all it is.
3: The government's decision to scrap a $5,000 cap on allied health services is being welcomed by veterans groups who opposed the measure. The cap had been projected to save the budget around $750 million over 3 years. But the health minister has acknowledged it does not have the support to move through the Senate after the legislation was blocked by the Coalition, Greens and Independents. Former Prime Minister Tony Abbott is preparing to add his voice to the fight against plans to add more about frontier conflicts at the Australian War Memorial. A group of veterans has been pushing back against the proposal to have a broader and deeper depiction of violence committed against Indigenous people by the British pastoralists and police. Retired Lieutenant Colonel and Vietnam veteran Peter O'Brien says the memorial should be a shrine to honour those who have given their lives in service of our nation.
5: We acknowledge that, in fact, many shameful things happened in our past history, and we do need to acknowledge them and indeed to some extent to atone for them, but the memorial is not the place to do it.
3: Brisbane Lions coach Chris Fagan says it's still unclear if Noah Answorth will be named in the side that will take on Hawthorn in the preliminary final on Saturday. Answorth is pushing to return from an ankle injury, which would see a match up on Hawks star Nick Watson. But Fagan says if Answorth isn't named, he's confident they have the players to help nullify the Wizard.
6: And Darcy Wilmot's got a lot of pace. He can certainly keep up with him. So he's one. I think Fletcher's another one. And even Ryan Lester. I mean, Ryan played on Rochelle last week, who's somewhere near the standard of Watson. He's able to use his smarts to get the job done.
3: Sydney Swans defender Harry Cunningham is in doubt for tomorrow night's preliminary final against Fremantle after suffering a calf injury at training yesterday. While forward Joel Amati has officially been ruled out, but midfielder Justin McInerney will make his long-awaited return. That's the latest news update from the Capital Radio newsroom. I'm Jeff Tyler.
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8: It was sunny today
7: Bank
8: in Goulburn with a top of 16 degrees. Tomorrow will be cloudy with a top of 19 degrees. Looking to your weekend now, Saturday sunny and a top of 21, and Sunday sunny and a top of 23 degrees.
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8: How you doing, Goulburn? It's Mike here for a Thursday afternoon. I hope it's treating you well no matter what you're getting up to. We do it thanks to Goulburn Mazda. This hour, though, we'll go back in time with Usher. With Burn. And I've also got brand new stuff as well, like from Miley. Her latest, Bass Persuades, plays this hour. I've also got Justin Bieber on the way too. This is all to come on Eagle FM. Right now, though, let's play some Zara Larsson. This is 93.5.

Kungs and cooking on three burners, this girl. 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Mike here for your Thursday afternoon. It's a very exciting time if you're a big Miley Cyrus fan. Sorry, it is just Miley now. Her brand new album, Bass Persuades, comes out tomorrow. And this is the lead single from it. It's Bass Persuades. This is Eagle FM.

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1: I don't understand why. See, it's burning me to hold on to this. 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What I'm trying to say is that

0: That's Olivia Dean, Baby Steps on Eagle FM 93.5. Coming up next, it's one of the biggest Aussie songs of the last 20 years. It's Empire of the Sun, Walking on a Dream. That is coming up next. Plus some Avicii too. With Wake Me Up. They're both next on Eagle FM 93.5. 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

0: Empire of the Sun, Walking on a Dream. 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Mike here for a Thursday afternoon. Will and Woody will be back to drive you home from 5 p.m. Coming up next, thunder. Imagine Dragons with Thunder, and the Lumineers with Ho Hey. That is next. 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

0: 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We do it thanks to Goulburn Mazda. My name's Mike. I'm with you until 5 o'clock before Will and Woody take you for the drive home. After 4 o'clock, we'll get Sabrina Carpenter's Tears on. Also, Pitbull. 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
8: Maroolan Hume Motorway, George Street. Continuing roadworks all day, every day with an 80k speed limit in place. And also some busy traffic at the top of town on Goulburn's Auburn Street at Goldsmith Street. A quick 62-minute trip home to Queanbeyan from Goulburn this afternoon if you're using the Federal Highway past Lake George and Sutton Road. 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
9: From the Capital Radio newsroom. Good afternoon, I'm Jeff Tyler. The government has succumbed to pressure and scrapped a controversial cap on veterans' health funding. Federal politics reporter Nelson Scott.
10: Labor proposed a $5,000 cap on allied health services in a bid to save the budget around $750 million over 3 years. The policy was condemned by veterans, warning it threatened the medical care they rely on. The government has now removed the limit after a concerted campaign against the measure. Independent Senator Jackie Lambie has told Parliament it shows the power of veterans.
11: When we stand up united, we win.
10: Liberal MP and ex-serviceman Phil Thompson says the government should go further and sack the Veterans Affairs Minister.
12: When the veterans came to Canberra to seek a meeting, they weren't even able to get in the room with Minister Matt Keogh.
10: Labor says it's now consulting with former defence personnel to improve the system.
9: The Albanese government is about to hand down its immigration policy, which will tighten access to various visa classes. Federal politics editor Michael Packey.
13: Labor will shortly announce plans to lower the net migration rate to about 225,000 within 2 years. Some foreigners who apply for a student visa may be able to study in Australia but won't be able to bring their family. There may be tougher criteria around working holiday visas, and the appeals process will be fast-tracked to help clear a backlog of cases. Senior government MP Tanya Plibersek believes the proposed changes strike the right balance.
14: It has to be set at a level that is beneficial for our country.
13: The government's policy comes just days after One Nation released its immigration plan, which would see 750,000 fewer visas granted. Party leader Pauline Hanson claims Labor has been caught flat-footed.
15: One Nation has forced them to reduce this immigration policy.
13: The coalition is still finalising its migration plan. Michael Packey, Canberra.
9: And a Victorian pub has cancelled a speaking event featuring former West Coast Eagles star Ben Cousins. Brad McIntosh reports.
16: Cousins was due to speak at a pub in Ballarat before having the plug pulled at the last minute. The George Hotel has released a statement saying they made the decision over Cousins' history of domestic violence convictions. They've further said it's in response to concerns raised by members of their community. Cousins played with the Eagles from 1996 to 2007 with a publicised drug addiction and stalking charges in more recent years. Brad McIntosh, Capital Radio News.
9: In the AFL, Giants club captain Toby Green has confirmed that he is moving back to Victoria for family reasons. Green has nominated Geelong as his preferred destination. And that's the latest news update. I'm Jeff Tyler.
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0: It was sunny today in Goulburn with a top of 16 degrees. Tomorrow will be cloudy with a top of 19 degrees. Looking to your weekend now, Saturday sunny and a top of 21, and Sunday sunny and a top of 23 degrees.
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0: Hey, Goulburn, how you doing? Mike here for a Thursday afternoon. Will and Woody will be back to drive you home from 5, but this hour I've got Glass Animals. With Heat Waves, that's coming. And you know what? I think I might be shedding a couple of tears later this hour. We're going to get the ultimate graduation song on this hour. Vitamin C's Friends Forever. Get ready to shed a tear with me later on this hour.

0: 5 seconds of summer. That's Teeth on Eagle FM 93.5. We do it thanks to Auto One. 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The ultimate graduation song plays in the next 10 minutes. Right now, though, Pitbull, I Know You Want Me. 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

0: 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Mike here for a Thursday afternoon. Brad and Alfie, they're back tomorrow morning from 6 a.m. to wake you up. Coming up next, I got Gwen Stefani with The Sweet Escape. I've also got One Republic coming up too. That's next on Eagle FM.
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2: In Barrel this afternoon, there have been delays at Bongong Street at the big roundabout at Barrel Street, Funston Street, because of a truck crash. Take care in the area as they clear that up. At the top of town in Goulburn, on Goldsmith Street at Auburn Street, plenty of traffic, and Union Street, Lagoon Street, Sydney Road too. 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

0: 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Mike here for a Thursday afternoon, and we do it thanks to Auto One. 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From 2009, Rock and Roll is coming up. Taylor Swift 2. With I Knew It, I Knew You. 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

0: 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Mike here for a Thursday afternoon. Will and Woody, they are taking over after 5 o'clock, but you'll also hear Jason Derulo. 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
5: If you're around Barrel, traffic's looking much better now. Southern end of town at Bong Bong Street and Barrel Street, Thunston Street. At the roundabout, following an earlier truck smash, now cleared. Steady traffic at the top of town in Goulburn, Goldsmith Street between Auburn and Sloane Streets, and Union Street, Lagoon Street, Sydney Road as well. KFC's new lunchtime box full range packs an unreasonable amount of chicken into mouthwatering $5, $10 and $15 boxes until 2 p.m. Pick up only, not everywhere and not forever. 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
12: From the Capital Radio Newsroom, good afternoon. I'm Jeff Tyler. Backpackers who wish to work in Australia for longer than a year will soon have to enter a ballot system. The Home Affairs Minister has set out the federal government's new immigration policy at the National Press Club. The plan also ramps up deportations for people who overstay their visas while prioritising skilled workers in critical sectors. Tony Burke says migration remains at the core of our national identity.
13: Some countries describe themselves as a melting pot. It's not a term I ever use of Australia. In a melting pot, anything you throw into it loses its shape and dissolves. I view our nation very much through the shape of an orchestra. It's a pretty bad orchestra when everything's the same instrument.
12: Veterans groups have welcomed a decision to scrap a controversial $5,000 cap on allied health services. The limit was removed after the Coalition, the Greens and Independents blocked the legislation in the Senate. The measure was projected to save around $750 million over 3 years. The federal government says it will continue to work with the veteran community to ensure integrity of the system. A WA police officer has been stood down after an alleged assault on a five-week-old baby. Brad McIntosh reports.
14: The 30-year-old man was charged on Sunday after detectives from the force's child abuse squad investigated the incident, revealing the officer assaulted his own child. WA police have confirmed that the newborn child was taken to the Perth Children's Hospital as a precaution following the alleged assault. The officer has been charged with aggravated common assault, facing the Midland Magistrates Court. Brad McIntosh, Capital Radio News.
12: And Australia's population growth has eased slightly to 1.4% in the year to March, according to latest ABS data. Well, the NRL's preliminary finals draw is now set, avoiding a Saturday clash with the AFL Grand Final. The Dolphins will host the winner of the Roosters-Sharks semi-final on Friday before the Panthers play either the Warriors or Knights next Sunday. And the Swans are focused on continuing their run of connected football ahead of tomorrow's AFL prelim against Fremantle. Despite missing key stars to injury and suspension, Sydney has galvanised to stand just 2 wins away from the flag. Coach Dean Cox says they won't be taking a home preliminary for granted.
15: And there's a chance to put your best foot forward to play in a grand final. It is a massive game for both clubs. They're under no illusion and one we're really excited about.
12: And Brighton's made a shock comeback from 2 goals down to beat Manchester United 3-2 in the English League Cup. Wins also for Everton and Aston Villa. That's the latest news update from the Capital Radio newsroom. I'm Jeff Tyler.
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0: It was sunny today in Goulburn with a top of 16 degrees. Tomorrow will be cloudy with a top of 19 degrees. Looking to your weekend now, Saturday sunny and a top of 21, and Sunday sunny and a top of 23 degrees.

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1: It's Will and Woody. If it sounds a bit echoey, Woods, that's because we're practically in a cave. We actually don't know where we are, but we know what we're here for, and it's for Western Star's 100th birthday.
2: Will and Woody's Kate Crashes. Western Star, say it with a star.
1: Okay, so stupidly, a little while ago, you and I suggested that it'd be a great idea to celebrate Western Star's 100th birthday if you and I jumped out of a cake.
3: Not stupid. I still don't think this is a stupid idea.
1: Well, clearly they don't think it's stupid either, mate, because they've gone ahead with it, and here we are, blindfolded in a... Mm-hmm. I still don't know where we are, but the reason that we're down here is because apparently one of the logistical things about jumping out of a cake, which we haven't been able to get around, is the size of the cake.
3: It needs to fit two human beings in it, two big, muscly chaps, and that's you and me. So some cake makers told us that we needed to go away and speak to some mechanics. I'm not sure if mechanic is the right term there.
1: No, baker.
3: Builders.
1: Baker.
3: Builder. No,
1: we needed to speak to... spoken to the bakers as well.
3: Spoken to bakers. The bakers said you need a builder to build a frame. And apparently this is what we're about to see. So over the last 48 hours, a builder has put together a frame which will be used as the foundation for the cake to be built around.
1: Okay, I've got so many questions.
3: Fire away.
1: Well, no, I think they're going to be answered by me looking at what we're about to look at. We're both blindfolded. I've got no idea what we're standing in front of.
3: Can we look? I mean, I'm confident that the builders have nailed this, and we're basically going to be seeing if this is now physically possible for us to get inside. Can we have a look?
4: Have a look.
1: Okay, here we go. One, two, three.
3: Whoa! It kind of looks like a spa. Looks like a spa bath or a jacuzzi.
1: Jacuzzi. It's like one of those old school round timber jacuzzis.
3: Yeah, it's
1: or
3: huge.
1: A vat of wine.
3: That's the way your mind goes. You're so cultured. You've recently been in France, obviously. We are comfortably both going to fit in here. Whoa!
1: It moves. Oh, there's a door.
3: Perfect. Why'd you put the ladder here if there's a door? Okay. So again, just picture massive spa bath. Mate, we have got room for days in here.
1: It's timber though. And then with the cake at the top, and then we come out the top. Wow.
3: Well, I think you put cake around the outside of the timber though, right? Is that icing and cake? Icing. Yeah, so it will look like a massive cake. Because obviously we don't want the people knowing that this is something that we are inside.
1: So we just got inside the cake then, just crawled inside. It is a little bit like a jacuzzi, like a spa bath.
3: Sit down.
1: Plenty of room for us down here. Hey, I don't think... Oh, here we are. So we're in the cake now. My God. All right. So this is what it's going to feel like on the day. And we're on wheels as well, I believe, so we can get wheeled around, which is exciting.
3: My question would be...
1: Well,
3: that's obviously a problem. That's a problem. My other question is oxygen.
1: Yeah. I can see a couple of holes there. Are they air holes?
3: That will be covered by cake, though. Because my thing...
1: Where are you guys wheeling us? We're getting wheeled. You know I don't like things where I'm not in control. Where are we going?
4: Do you want to see what it's like within it?
3: Oh, yeah, please. Yeah, put a roof on
1: away.
3: Us.
1: Yeah, put
3: but
1: a
3: no,
1: roof.
3: Back on my thought around the... I think we need oxygen tanks in here.
1: Oh, my God. All of a sudden, I feel like I'm in someone's dungeon.
3: So there are currently holes here, so there is some light, but when they're covered, it'll be pitch black in here. No funny business, yeah? All right?
1: Shut up.
3: I know you've always wanted me in a dark space.
1: We're going to need oxygen.
3: Oxygen tanks and, I reckon, head torches.
1: What for?
3: So we can see.
1: Yeah, we'll be fine. I'm happy to be in the dark.
3: Complete darkness.
1: I was born in the dark.
3: Whoa!
1: All right, wonderful. Okay, cool. Well, this is a huge step, massive step in the evolution of us popping out of a giant cake.
3: What?
1: For Western Star's 100th birthday. Western Star, say it with a star. We're currently getting rolled somewhere and I don't know where this is. So if this is our last message to my kids, I love you.
3: How do you get us in a van, though? Like, it's all good that we're being wheeled around. But how do you... We're going to need a crane.
1: A trolley.
3: A trolley?
1: A dolly.
3: We need a dolly or a... Dolly. Are you spinning us in circles?
1: I feel like I'm...
3: That's not cool.
1: I'm on the Gravitron.
3: That's not cool.
1: All right, get us out of here.
3: Not cool. Stop.
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13: From the Capital Radio Newsroom, good afternoon. I'm Jeff Tyler. The federal government will introduce a ballot for working holiday visas and restrict international students from switching courses. The Home Affairs Minister has used a key speech to outline Labor's immigration policy. The plan will also speed up visa processing for key workers in healthcare, construction and agriculture. Tony Burke has told the National Press Club the government is committed to fixing the system.
14: If you want to come on a temporary basis to Australia, apply for a temporary visa. If you want to come to Australia permanently, apply for a permanent visa. And if you no longer have a valid visa, you should leave Australia. That's all it is.
13: The government's decision to scrap a $5,000 cap on allied health services is being welcomed by veterans groups who opposed the measure. The cap had been projected to save the budget around $750 million over 3 years. But the health minister has acknowledged it does not have the support to move through the Senate after the legislation was blocked by the Coalition, Greens and Independents. Former Prime Minister Tony Abbott is preparing to add his voice to the fight against plans to add more about frontier conflicts at the Australian War Memorial. A group of veterans has been pushing back against the proposal to have a broader and deeper depiction of violence committed against Indigenous people by the British pastoralists and police. Retired Lieutenant Colonel and Vietnam veteran Peter O'Brien says the memorial should be a shrine to honour those who have given their lives in service of our nation.
15: We acknowledge that, in fact, many shameful things happened in our past history, and we do need to acknowledge them and indeed to some extent to atone for them, but the memorial is not the place to do it.
13: Brisbane Lions coach Chris Fagan says it's still unclear if Noah Answorth will be named in the side that will take on Hawthorn in the preliminary final on Saturday. Answorth is pushing to return from an ankle injury, which would see a match up on Hawks star Nick Watson. But Fagan says if Answorth isn't named, he's confident they have the players to help nullify the Wizard.
16: And Darcy Wilmot's got a lot of pace. He can certainly keep up with him. So he's one. I think Fletcher's another one. And even Ryan Lester. I mean, Ryan played on Rochelle last week, who's somewhere near the standard of Watson. He's able to use his smarts to get the job done.
13: Sydney Swans defender Harry Cunningham is in doubt for tomorrow night's preliminary final against Fremantle after suffering a calf injury at training yesterday. While forward Joel Amati has officially been ruled out, but midfielder Justin McInerney will make his long-awaited return. That's the latest news update from the Capital Radio newsroom. I'm Jeff Tyler.
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7: It was sunny today in Goulburn with a top of 16 degrees. Tomorrow will be cloudy with a top of 19 degrees. Looking to your weekend now, Saturday sunny and a top of 21, and Sunday sunny and a top of 23 degrees.

0: It's Will and Woody. Hope you're having a wonderful drive home. We are brought to you by Yui. Hey, we found out about a week ago that we are not going to be continuing here after the end of this year. So we're all sort of coming to terms with that. As I said before, and hilariously, Woods, we haven't really been able to do the show over the last week because we've been dealing with a lot of emotion. In like, you know, as with everything that you're feeling that's really heavy, there's a lot of, there's a lot of sadness there, but also a lot of beauty. We've had an amazing opportunity to do this show for you guys every day for the last 8 years. It feels like an incredible opportunity that we've had. There's also, you know, this weird thing where we do a show and doing shows is really, really hard when you're really struggling. So apologies for people that have been tuning in and waiting for us to talk about this or say something about this. We haven't actually been in here doing the shows. They've been recorded shows just to get us through. But hilariously, you didn't tell your mum and dad that. And
1: oh, my God. Your dad, so funny.
0: Your dad just...
1: This is the day... So, because we found out Wednesday night. So, Thursday, I'm on my way to the pub to go and see you guys.
0: Yeah.
1: And I get a text from dad. He just goes, Woody, I think you're handling this incredibly well. Absolute professionals. Good on you.
0: No one
1: good on
0: would
1: you.
0: Know.
1: And I didn't have the heart to text him back and say, Dad, it's recorded. We're not.
0: We can't do it. We're currently drinking our grief.
1: He was so proud of me.
0: And he is still proud of me. Now, we're not going to go down that rabbit hole because it might get more emotional than it already is. We are just having a little bit of a pause in programming because there's obviously lots of feelings and a lot of you guys listening now, if you're just tuning in to the start of the show, whenever you get in your drive home, hearing us talk about this for the first time, the text line's open, 0429 13 1065. I really don't want to turn this into a text us and love us.
1: That would be nice, though.
0: That would be nice.
1: That would be nice. If you guys choose to do that, if you choose to do that, then we will accept.
0: But there have been some really lovely messages. Absolutely gutted, boys. Will you be doing a podcast? You two are by far my favourite on radio. Oh, no, I'll be listening to radio at all. Wow, there you go. Thank you for all the laughs you've given me.
1: Nice.
0: And the team there are absolute gold. Well, they're KISS, actually. And yes, thank you for the message. Look, the plan is at some stage to be in the podcasting space, unlike any other two white guys who have just been sacked from radio.
1: Doing something a bit different. Doing something a little bit
0: different. Shaking it up a little bit.
1: Shaking it up.
0: To Tiana, thank you. I see your message. That's really beautiful.
1: Tiana, who works here, Tiana? You can just come and say, hey, Tiana. You can just come and say good day. I said hi to you on reception today. That's fine.
0: Annalise, why have you left the studio?
2: Someone's going to take phones.
0: Yeah, sure, mate. She's cried a lot on camera recently, so we'll get her back in a sec, guys.
1: Should we speak to Det?
0: Let's speak to Det.
1: Hey, Det.
3: Hey, how are you?
1: I'm okay, Det. I'm feeling...
3: devastated. I got that text that you guys were ending, and I was just devastated because during COVID times...
1: Yeah.
3: Oh, my God. You guys, Victorians are bitter. Oh, my God. For us nurses, was fantastic. And I would make sure I come back from the dog park in time so I could listen to you two because I'm just devastated because you are just naturally hilarious.
0: Thanks, Det. That's so lovely. Oh, no, this is going to make me cry.
1: Is it?
0: Oh, I don't want to do this anymore. Okay. I'm a beautiful crier. Thank you very much.
1: We're doing the show from my front porch as well, which is like a beautiful memory as well.
0: Yes, we were on your porch.
1: We weren't allowed to come in here, so we were doing the show from home.
0: Yep, during COVID. Yep, that's wild. That's so nice. As you mentioned before, Woods, like the reason you do this is just to give people a little bit of a pick-me-up. And like people calling back bits to you from years ago, that's a wild feeling. Det, that's awesome. Thank you. Sophie, what would you like to say?
4: Hi. I've been listening to you for 2 years now and I just love how you guys make everybody laugh. And my favourite thing to come home in the afternoon on my drive back home is to listen to you guys. And I'm going to really miss you on the show.
1: Oh, my God, Sophie. That's really, really, that was incredibly kind of you to say. And you brought two grown men to tears, but these are happy tears. I tell my daughter that these are happy tears.
0: Oh, that's really nice. Sophie, thanks so much, Sophie.
4: Thank you.
0: No, thank you, Sophie. Oh, thanks so much for listening. We've got
4: so
0: little...
4: good.
0: We've got little girls.
1: It's not our choice, unfortunately, Sophie. Do you want a mug? We can send you a mug.
0: But look, we thank you. Calls, texts, yeah. DMs. All right, we love you guys. Thanks for all your calls and all your texts.
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5: 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Get the job done right. I thought

0: I'm going to be honest. Like, it sounds like there's two different people. Where you're falling down, Tony, for mine, is that when you pass the phone to someone in real life, you don't go, here you go. You're overselling the phone change.
1: Woods.
0: And because of that, I'm picking you apart, my friend. You're alone in the car.
2: Usually I actually do pass the phone to them because they're on their, like, they're playing with their own phone.
0: Oh.
2: Is that your final guess?
0: Okay, it is my final guess, despite your hard defense there of saying, here's the phone. I still think you're alone, Tony.
2: Yeah, you're right, man.
0: I liked the defense,
1: nice
0: though.
1: Words,
0: I liked it. And as much as I want to agree with you, you never pass a phone to someone.
1: To a child, you might.
0: Sure, but Johnny was not a child.
1: Was Johnny a child, Tony?
2: No, no, it was my mate.
0: He was ordering a VB from the pub.
1: Must have missed that.
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14: Lots of sunshine expected tomorrow with it continuing right through this weekend. Goulburn's dipping to 4 tonight with 20 tomorrow. Braidwood's minus 1 overnight with 23. And Canberra, the nation's capital, 1 tonight with a sunny 22 tomorrow.
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14: Hey, happy Thursday. Miley's newest album's coming out tomorrow. We'll play that lead single next. It's Bass Persuades. Right now it's DNCE. It's Cape by the Ocean. Oh, no.

0: 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It's Goulburn's best music. Aussie DJ on the way. Sonny Federa got his newest track with Becky Hill.
1: Look, I'm from Adelaide in Australia, which not many people know. You know, house music, dance music isn't like a massive thing there still now. I went to this club and it was called Electric Circus. I think I was like 18 years old and I never really heard like house music on vinyl played on a really good sound system. This was the start.
0: We'll play that new single, Say Something, next. 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I'm on an

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0: So many people coming down under in the next year. These guys, and also him. Yeah, Mr. Bruno Mars. He's coming down under with his romantic tour. It's On My Soul. Yeah, his newest song plays next, right after we get a check of your weather. 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
0: 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Right now it's an oldie. It's Taylor Swift. 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We were

You know, I was just looking at the Red Rooster menu. I tell you what I haven't had in a while, a rooster roll. And if you want to get yourself down a Red Rooster, all thanks to us here at Eagle FM, listen out for Chicken Tunes played every single day. You got a chance to win every single week. Your last chance tomorrow on Eagle FM Breakfast with Brad and Alfie. What you got to do is listen out for a song that's sung by a chicken. And if you know exactly what that song is, listen for the cue to call and you could be winning yourself $50 cash. All thanks to Red Rooster. Could it be this song? It's Ariana Grande now. It's Yes And. Play Eagle FM. Okay.

0: It's ELFM. The boys are back tomorrow morning from 6 a.m. for ELFM Brekkie. That's right, Brad and Alfie. They've had a lot of fun lately, especially on Facebook Marketplace.
1: I have three items on here, all of which I have found on Facebook Marketplace. 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

0: 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Confide in me. Pretty niche, that one. 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
0: Lots of sunshine expected tomorrow with it continuing right through this weekend. Goulburn's dipping to 4 tonight with 20 tomorrow. Braidwood's minus 1 overnight with 23. And Canberra, the nation's capital, 1 tonight with a sunny 22 tomorrow.
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0: 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I don't know if you saw Taylor Swift making an appearance at the Emmys.
1: Right, Captain, if I may. Yes, these are all Emmy-nominated shows. Yes, the Eras Tour got 5 nominations. Good for her. Those categories were last week. Why would she be showing up to the ceremony tonight? She's probably going to be sitting at home playing with those cats she's named after TV show characters.
0: Yeah, getting closer and closer to an EGOT status. She just needs an Emmy, a Tony, and an Oscar, and she'll be on the way. Here she is now with Postie. It's Fortnite. 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

0: boys are back tomorrow morning from 6 a.m. for Eagle FM Breakfast. Brad and Alfie. 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Have a look at the movie poster we put up there. And if you know exactly what that movie that is, listen to Eagle FM Brekkie with Brad and Alfie tomorrow morning. When you hear that cue to call, you've got to call the boys and let them know exactly what movie it is. You could get yourself $50. Think about it. That could be two steaks, a couple of drinks, maybe even a little dessert. Yeah, plenty of Goulburn's best music on the way. Dua Lipa with Silk City. Chance to win tomorrow morning on Eagle FM Brekkie.
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0: Not long now till the VMA. So much so, she's going to be opening. Miss Madonna, yeah, up for 7 VMAs with Sabrina Carpenter on this track. Yeah, Bring Your Love, it's going to play after 10. We'll get a check your weather next as well. 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
0: Eagle FM weather. Lots of sunshine expected tomorrow with it continuing right through this weekend. Goulburn's dipping to 4 tonight with 20 tomorrow. Braidwood's minus 1 overnight with 23. And Canberra, the nation's capital, 1 tonight with a sunny 22 tomorrow.
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0: Happy Thursday. Madonna and Sabrina on the way. Right now it's JT. It's Can't Stop the Feeling. 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I got

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1: There's one thing I love about Red Rooster. It's the damn cheesy nuggets. I always want to crave it, especially when I was younger after school. I always run to Red Rooster and get them because they are just so damn good. And if you love them just as much as me, let me help you out with some free cash from Red Rooster. All thanks to Eagle FM's Chicken Tunes. All you've got to do is listen for a song that's sung by a chicken. And if you know exactly what that song is, make sure you're listening to Eagle FM Breakfast tomorrow morning with Brad and Alfie. Here for that cue to call and tell the boys exactly what song it is, and you could win yourself the $50. All thanks to Red Rooster. Could this be that song? It's Amy Shark.

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0: 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Cyril on the way after 11. We'll get a check of your weather next as well. 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
9: Lots of sunshine expected tomorrow with it continuing right through this weekend. Goulburn's dipping to 4 tonight with 20 tomorrow. Braidwood's -1 overnight with 23. And Canberra, the nation's capital, 1 tonight with a sunny 22 tomorrow.
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0: It's the Aussie Music Hour. It's Eagle FM. Baby, let me be you. Yeah, Sonny Federa on the way. A little special someone helped him write this track.
1: The writers, no?
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2: It's Ray.
1: Yes.
0: Yeah, Ray's on this newest track. It's Let Me Be In Your Arms. Plays next, right after Sia. 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

0: 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Back tomorrow morning. Plenty of the best Aussie music on the way. It's Eagle FM. Yeah, these boys, Empire of the Sun, just announced a tour. Brad and Alfie back tomorrow morning from 6 a.m. I'll play them next here on Eagle FM.
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8: The Hume motorway moving well in either direction. Through Goulburn, southbound, it's bang on 1 hour from Goulburn to Yass, and northbound from the Sydney Road on ramp to the Hume motorway, you're looking at just under 40 minutes to make it to the Illawarra Highway turn off towards the Southern Highlands. This week at IGA, get Coca-Cola 12 by 300ml varieties, half price, just $12. That's worth pulling over for. And September 22 at participating stores excludes IGA local grocer. I'm Jace Flaxman. That's the latest traffic on 93.5 Eagle FM.
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10: From the Capital Radio Newsroom, good morning. I'm Tia Priest-Willamott. The tourism industry claims changes to working holiday visas will deter people from coming to Australia. Backpackers will now need to enter a ballot system to secure their second and third years in the country. The reforms are part of broader changes to lower Australia's net migration rate. Tourism and Transport Forum Chief Executive Margie Osmond says it will result in less workers.
11: Last time there was an issue with backpackers and uncertainty, it took 2 years for the industry to recover. People will go where they're certain they'll be welcome. And at the moment, backpackers looking to come to Australia are going, we're not welcome in Australia.
10: Independent Senator Jackie Lambie does not believe the Veterans Affairs Minister should be sacked. Senator Lambie was among a group of veterans who fought Matt Keogh to scrap the $5,000 cap for allied health services. The measure was designed to save the budget over $700 million. The opposition is calling for the minister to go, but Senator Lambie argues veterans have had a win and that Mr. Keogh should stay.
12: For the veterans out there, please don't take that out on this, Keogh. Please don't take it out on the Veterans Affairs, because I have seen more movement in the last 2 years since that Royal Commission what I have in the whole 10 years I've bloody been up here, guys.
10: A ban on smart glasses with the capability to record people is being considered for Commonwealth buildings. Advice has been requested by the government on whether the technology should be prohibited and what exemptions might be appropriate. The Prime Minister is heading to the US to meet with tech giants about a range of issues, including the social media ban and proposed digital duty of care. And escalating tensions in the Middle East are putting pressure on global energy markets, sending prices surging at Australian bowsers. Unleaded petrol has climbed to a national average of $2.37 a litre, while diesel has reached $2.78. The Warriors coach says he learned lessons during his time at the Panthers about how a side can turn around a loss in week one of the finals. They're preparing to take on Newcastle at Eden Park on Sunday. It is not yet clear if Dallin Watene Zelezniak will be fit, while the Knights remain hopeful Dylan Lucas can overcome an ankle injury in time. The Swans coach says the side is ready for a showdown with minor premiers Fremantle in the AFL Grand Final qualifier in front of a home crowd at the SCG. Netball Australia has ruled star Sarah Clough will still be eligible for the Diamonds' upcoming series against New Zealand, despite pleading guilty to assaulting a security guard. Tennis Australia is facing legal action from a leading umpire and a former match official claiming unfair dismissal after they raised concerns about favouritism and other issues. And Australia will be looking to pick up where they left off in the second one-dayer against Zimbabwe this evening. And that's the latest news update from the Capital Radio newsroom. I'm Tia Priest-Willamott.
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13: Looking at the petrol prices in Goulburn today, the cheapest unleaded 91 is at the Metro on Braidwood Road with 1 litre going for $2.19. The cheapest diesel is at the Metro on Clinton Street. It's selling for $2.59 a litre.
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14: You'd expect to see some clear weather to end the week. Nice and sunny today. Same for tomorrow, but with some strong gusts to hit. And Saturday's looking to be a windy one as well. Otherwise, sunshine. Goulburn reaching a top of 20 degrees. Currently sitting at negative 2 in Braidwood. It's currently at negative 2 as well, topping at 22 today. And in Canberra, right now it's 0 degrees, climbing to 22.
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14: 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It's Brad and Alfie waking you up. 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Looking at some cars again, are you?
15: Yeah, look, it's exhausting being a car guy because you're noticing everything that goes past all the time.
14: Gotta say, I didn't realise how invested in cars you were until we went on a little drive yesterday.
15: Yeah.
14: I want to talk a bit about that in the next 5 minutes.
15: Okay.
14: Also, Brekkie Bangers, we're bringing it back this week. We have the choices up on our 935 Eagle FM Facebook and Instagram. We're going to talk a bit about it as well, what the current scores are.
15: I made a mistake.
14: Yeah, quite the choices we got. Or choice between the two of them. We're going to have a chat about that soon. Right now, for Goulburn's best music, it's Ed Sheeran.

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1: 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Thanks to Guys the Motors, Goulburn. And I gotta say, with this man sitting in front of me, he really is a car fanatic, hey, after I learned yesterday.
2: Okay, I can understand it might be a bit surprising for someone who might not be. It is so exhausting being a car enthusiast and driving, because every single slightly interesting thing you see, even sitting in this studio, I've got a big window beside me. We've got the lights out there on Lagoon Street. I am constantly watching cars. Every single morning at about 7 o'clock, there's a black BMW M3, which
1: you know
2: turns
1: the make
2: outside.
1: And model.
2: I know it's an E46.
1: You don't have to see the insignia, you just know.
2: No, I know it's an M3. And it's a very cool one, because it's around the same time, it was built around the same time I was born. There's Taranas I see all the time, there's old cars. When we were driving yesterday, it is exhausting seeing all the cars and going, oh, look at that, look at that, look at that. I'm constantly paying attention to everything else.
1: Exactly.
2: And I'm feeling a bit judged. Oh,
1: like, it just was such a thing, because we were out for a drive, Alfie and myself, yesterday. It was for a video, you might see it released over the weekend. And yeah, we're going past cars. Heck, we're at the petrol station outside the big Merino.
2: Oh, no, you
1: and
2: notice.
1: You had to put some rubbish away. And I was thinking, man, it's taking a bit of time. It's been like 3 minutes. Where is he? I turn around, and there he is next to a Bowser, semi-dangerously taking a photo with his phone of a car.
2: I was far enough away from that Bowser, it was safe. And yes, it was very cool, because it was a Porsche Boxster turned into a race car, which I've never seen before, so it was very cool to see.
1: I mean, it did look pretty cool with the livery, I will give you that. But
2: Martini racing.
1: Just as we're driving around, just you're like, oh my God, it's a Saab, the Beatles, whoa!
2: That's right, actually, we had someone with us as well.
1: Carrie in the car,
2: who was also pointing this out and said that it is exhausting. And yeah, look, everyone's got to have their hobbies, and it's just unfortunate for you that you were stuck in a car with me where I could express mine.
1: Yeah, just myself and the sales rep, Kerry, were just bewildered. But it's such a small town, Goulburn. Like, it took us, what, half an hour just to get around to all the places on our little tour. But there was a lot of cars.
2: There's a lot of cars in Goulburn.
1: During that tour.
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4: The Hume Motorway moving well in either direction through Goulburn. Southbound, it's bang on 1 hour from Goulburn to Yass, and northbound from the Sydney Road on ramp to the Hume Motorway, you're looking at just under 40 minutes to make it to the Illawarra Highway turn off towards the Southern Highlands. This week at IGA, get Coca-Cola 12 by 300ml varieties, half price, just $12. That's worth pulling over for. And September 22 at participating stores excludes IGA local grocer. I'm Jace Flaxman. That's the latest traffic on 93.5 Eagle.

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0: loving you. That's Benson Boone with a tribute song to his dad. You're on Eagle FM Breakfast. All thanks to Geyser Motors Goulburn. And later today, Alfie, we are playing Brekkie Bangers.
1: Yeah. Look, it has to do with the National Day that we have coming up.
0: Yep, National Tradie Day. And these songs' choices, if you have a look at them at 935 Eagle FM, they're not what you think are tradie songs. Granted, that's because we're working within the constraints of our radio station in terms of year dates.
1: Yeah, look, I mean, probably would expect something more like Jimmy Barnes or AC/DC, but no. We are fairly constricted as to what we can and can't play on our station. We might be, how do I put this, we might be pushing the envelope a little bit.
0: Yeah, not bending the rules, but... You have to understand, see it to believe it. You can check it out right now on our socials, 935 Eagle FM. Cast your vote now. We'll be checking up the votes in just a second and telling you more about it. Yeah. Brekkie Bangers.
1: I'm going to be taking responsibility for this one, I think.

0: About 24 past six, it's your Eagle FM breakfast with Brad and Alfie. Thanks to Geisler Motors Goulburn. Break your bangers, that's coming up. It's time to talk about the song choices for this week.
1: Yeah, look, it's time. We would have had to have done it at some point, but yes, we've got some interesting choices for this one.
0: Yeah, but it's for National Tradie Day. We're celebrating the songs very loosely on the concept, like you would not what you would think are tradie songs, but they are work-related
1: songs.
0: They're
1: about work.
0: They're about work. That's basically it, trades work. And in this case, my choice for this week was Rihanna and Drake with Work.
2: Get ready for work, work, work, work, work, work.
0: Probably one of the last, like, Rihanna songs before she just kind of stopped with music.
1: Yeah. And to be honest, that was probably a very clever choice. I think it works quite well. My choice was a bit more left field.
0: Yes, but oddly historically important, this song, because this week, 15 years ago, it managed to make it to number one on the ARIA charts. Not the children's charts, like
1: the full charts.
0: The actual charts that radio plays off of, you know? What are we talking about here? You know it, you'll love it. It's Above the Build Arc.
1: I remember so vividly when this got to number one. I remember it being played in school discos when I was a kid.
0: It was everywhere. You could not escape Bob.
1: You could not escape Bob. People yearn for Bob.
0: People yearn for Bob. And so far, people are still yearning for Bob. I've got the tally up on my side. Rihanna with Drake in Work on 16 votes so far across Facebook and Instagram. Bob the Builder, 15. 15. Oh. At this rate, at 8 o'clock, we are playing Bob the Builder, Can We Fix It,
1: please,
0: on air.
1: I did it as a joke. Please fix my mistake. I can't play Bob.
0: But if you yearn for Bob, if you want the Bob, the Bobby.
1: if you want the Bob in your ears,
0: you got to vote now on 935 Eagle FM. It's Brekkie Bangers playing it out later. And it's going to play from 8 o'clock.
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19: Turning off the Hume Motorway into Goulburn, it's a clear run for Sydney Road. Just look out for the roadwork zones near Common Street. Other than that, though, Sydney Road, Union Street intersection looking good, and Sloane Street, not much traffic in either direction en route to the train station. 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I'm Jace Flaxman, the latest traffic on 93.5 Eagle FM.
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20: From the Capital Radio Newsroom, good morning. I'm Tia Priest-Willamott. The tourism industry claims changes to working holiday visas will deter people from coming to Australia. Backpackers will now need to enter a ballot system to secure their second and third years in the country. The reforms are part of broader changes to lower Australia's net migration rate. Tourism and Transport Forum Chief Executive Margie Osmond says it will result in less workers.
21: Last time there was an issue with backpackers and uncertainty, it took 2 years for the industry to recover. People will go where they're certain they'll be welcome. And at the moment, backpackers looking to come to Australia are going, we're not welcome in Australia.
20: Independent Senator Jackie Lambie does not believe the Veterans Affairs Minister should be sacked. Senator Lambie was among a group of veterans who fought Matt Keogh to scrap the $5,000 cap for allied health services. The measure was designed to save the budget over $700 million. The opposition is calling for the minister to go, but Senator Lambie argues veterans have had a win and that Mr. Keogh should stay.
22: For the veterans out there, please don't take it out on this, Keogh. Please don't take it out on the Veterans Affairs, because I have seen more movement in the last 2 years since that Royal Commission than what I have in the whole 10 years I've bloody been up here, guys.
20: A ban on smart glasses with the capability to record people is being considered for Commonwealth buildings. Advice has been requested by the government on whether the technology should be prohibited and what exemptions might be appropriate. The Prime Minister is heading to the US to meet with tech giants about a range of issues, including the social media ban and proposed digital duty of care. And escalating tensions in the Middle East are putting pressure on global energy markets, sending prices surging at Australian bowsers. Unleaded petrol has climbed to a national average of $2.37 a litre, while diesel has reached $2.78. The Warriors coach says he learned lessons during his time at the Panthers about how a side can turn around a loss in week one of the finals. They're preparing to take on Newcastle at Eden Park on Sunday. It is not yet clear if Dallin Watene Zalesniak will be fit, while the Knights remain hopeful Dylan Lucas can overcome an ankle injury in time. The Swans coach says the side is ready for a showdown with minor premiers Fremantle in the AFL Grand Final qualifier in front of a home crowd at the SCG. Netball Australia has ruled star Sarah Clough will still be eligible for the Diamonds' upcoming series against New Zealand, despite pleading guilty to assaulting a security guard. Tennis Australia is facing legal action from a leading umpire and a former match official claiming unfair dismissal after they raised concerns about favouritism and other issues. And Australia will be looking to pick up where they left off in the second one-dayer against Zimbabwe this evening. And that's the latest news update from the Capital Radio Newsroom. I'm Tia Priest-Willamott.
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2: Looking at the petrol prices in Goulburn today, the cheapest unleaded 91 is at the Metro on Braidwood Road with 1 litre going for $2.19. The cheapest diesel is at the Metro on Clinton Street. It's selling for $2.59 a litre.
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0: You'd expect to see some clear weather to end the week. Nice and sunny today. Same for tomorrow, but with some strong gusts to hit. And Saturday's looking to be a windy one as well. Otherwise, sunshine. Goulburn reaching a top of 20 degrees. Currently sitting at negative 2. In Braidwood, it's currently at negative 2 as well. Topping at 22 today. And in Canberra, right now, it's 0 degrees. Climbing to 22.
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0: It's all brought to you by Geisler Motors Goulburn, where if you have a spare car that you're just looking to get rid of and sell, Geisler's are paying top dollar for used vehicles, so you can always go find out what you can score for them today. 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
1: Yeah, and good morning to you. Yeah, look, I keep passing Geisler's and going, maybe I do need to get rid of my Saab and get something sensible.
0: That's fair, maybe like a Hyundai, a bit fishy. I don't know, maybe if they've got a Jaguar.
1: Jaguar?
0: Jaguar, yeah.
1: It's a Jaguar. What, are you American now? Sorry. It is a Jaguar, dear boy.
0: I'm sorry, my voice is just depreciating after this week. It's been a big week of singing and voicing on radio, but that's neither here nor there. What's on the up? Well, we have the semi-finals for the NRL.
1: That's right. And it's going to be a bit of a tough round for you for the semi-finals.
0: Yes, especially tomorrow night's match because I'm going up against my mum.
1: It's a bit conflicting.
0: Who knows how it's going to go, but we've got to put our tips in for it. We'll do it right after this one. Big one for 2019. It's Post Malone.

0: Waking up on Eagle FM breakfast for your Friday. Thanks to Geisler Motors Goulburn. And ahead of us, Alfie, it's the semi-finals of the NRL. Only two games, but I feel like we need to put in our tips and maybe even our score predictions.
1: Score predictions?
0: Yeah.
1: Boy.
0: Give it an extra hit with that.
1: Okay. So, it is... There's some pretty big rounds coming up.
0: Yeah.
1: The semifinals.
0: Because the Dolphins and the Panthers, they are safe for this week.
1: They certainly are.
0: But it's down to Roosters versus Sharks tomorrow. First match at 7:50 at night. Now, I'm a Roosters fan. But Cronulla Sharks are my mum's favourite team.
1: Ooh.
0: This could be the difference between me getting birthday presents this year or not.
1: That's very true, actually. Yes, that is, it's a good bit of friendly home competition. And look, I apologise to your mother. I've got to agree with you on this one.
0: So you're going to go with the Roosters?
1: I'm going to go with the Chooks.
0: Now, I'm going to go with the Chooks because out of happenstance, they are my favourite team after all. But I got to say, like, I'm not feeling that confident with them.
1: You're not feeling confident?
0: It's been a very, like, every last match they've lost, like, for the last 4 or 5 weeks, they've just been losing nonstop. And I don't think they're going to survive. So I'm still going to go Roosters, but I'm thinking it'll be like a very tight victory at like a 22-20.
1: I mean, they are very, very close in pointage with the Sharks. The Sharks have kind of been, they had a tough start, I think, but they did get, you know what? I'm flipping my answer. I'm going to go for the Sharks. I'm sorry. There you go. Brad's mum.
0: All right.
1: What
0: score are you thinking for it?
1: Look, it's going to be close. It is going to be such a close one, I think. 22-24.
0: 22-24? Okay. Well, that's sort of the range. And now for the second one on Sunday at 4 o'clock, Warriors versus the Knights.
1: Up the Waz.
0: Up the Waz for you.
1: Up
0: I'm
1: the Waz.
0: Newcastle. They are my,
1: right.
0: They are my brother's favourite team, so at least got to get good with some of the family.
1: Okay. Well, look, I'm going for the Waz. Up the Warriors. I think that they've been doing very well. I think they've been steady. So it's, you know what? I'm going to go for them.
0: What's the score you're going to predict?
1: Oh. That's close. That's look, I'm going to go 16-14.
0: 16-14.
1: Again, I think it is going to be close.
0: I think it's going to be close. I feel like the Knights might have a bit of a bigger victory. I'm feeling like a 26-18.
1: Okay, 26-18.
0: Yeah, those are our predictions for the semifinals this week. If you want to take them up, maybe even do a little like a responsible bet using those numbers, you always can. Those are our predictions. Let's see how the semi-finals go.
1: Please don't blame us. 1, 2, 3.
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3: Turning off the Hume Motorway into Goulburn. It's a clear run for Sydney Road. Just look out for the roadwork zones near Common Street. Other than that, though, Sydney Road, Union Street intersection looking good. And Sloane Street, not much traffic in either direction en route to the train station. 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I'm Jace Flaxman. The latest traffic on 93.5 Eagle FM.
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0: Here we are for your Friday. 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And we're about to check the tabloids in a minute, Alfie.
1: My eyes!
0: Quite the sight we're going to be talking about.
1: My eyes!
0: We're chatting about this lady singer. I want to go back. Because she's recently done a magazine interview and photo shoot.
2: It's tricky to research tabloids sometimes. I know that's my role here, but it's a lot to see for a Friday morning.
0: We'll be looking at it in the next 3 minutes after this one from Olivia Dean here on Eagle.

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2: 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We're feeling good. We're feeling good. 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
3: Time to look into what's going on in the celebrity world. 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Incredible Charlie XCX.
4: Yep.
3: Is in the news.
4: Yeah, that she certainly is. She's done a photo shoot for a magazine which many people know by name, Playboy. And it is a very visual shoot.
3: Very full on.
4: Very full on.
3: We did the research, or at least Alfie did the research.
4: Yes.
3: Were you looking at the pictures?
4: Thank God there were... online articles explaining what she had done. So I managed to kind of avert my eyes for the more photographic bits, and I was able to get more of a gist of it from the text, which is the way I like to go about it, I think.
3: What are some of the details in the article then?
4: Well, okay, so she's doing a bit of a racy shoot, let's say. It took place in London. Photographed by Charlie's longtime collaborator, Aidan Zamiri. Sees her posing in what appears to be a hotel room in black lingerie and some high heels, apparently, of which did not stay on for the whole time.
3: Oh, okay.
4: Yes.
3: Daring today, aren't we?
4: They also changed to another setting, which is on a boat on the middle of the Thames, which is a very public place to not be wearing much clothing. But she said that she's wanted to shoot for Playboy for quite a while. She said she loves the logo, she loves the underwear, she loves the female bodies, which is... You know,
3: yeah, she's feeling free. It's a dream come true for her. A very interesting dream, but
4: an interesting dream. I personally would not like to appear on Playboy magazine wearing black underwear. But you know what? To each is their own. And there's two types of kind of people who would probably be buying Playboys: people who are full out empowering women and are doing it for the, you know, for the love of look how brave she is.
3: Yeah.
4: Then there's the other type. Although it turns out there's a third, because she's, I think, trying to do this for her celebrity crush, as it turns out, who is Jack Black.
3: Jack Black?
4: Jack
3: what?
4: Black. She likes his Dragon Warrior abilities. So,
3: okay.
4: So when she did that song with Billie Eilish a little while ago, at least I think we know who it was aimed at.
3: Oh, exactly. This one. You wanna guess the color of
4: my underwear? You wanna know? Well, all for Jack Black.
3: The answer is in Playboy.
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9: Coming off the Hume Motorway, things looking clear for Sydney Road into Goulburn. No big hassles through Grafton Street or Lagoon Street for the run into the CBD. Auburn Street and Sloane Street both running well in both directions in between Bradley Street and Clinton Street. 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Just $12, that's worth pulling over for. And September 22 at participating stores excludes IGA local grocer. I'm Jace Flaxman. That's Lattice Traffic, 93.5 Eagle FM.
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11: From the Capital Radio Newsroom, good morning, I'm Tia Priest-Willamott. The construction industry is describing the government's changes to migration as a step in the right direction. Construction workers will become a priority profession for skilled visa approvals. The points test to calculate access to the visas will be updated to recognise some trades as equal to a university degree. Master Builders Australia Chief Executive Danita Warne says while there is more to do, it's a welcome change.
12: This is very heartening for the industry that is really impacted by labour shortages.
11: The ASIO boss says the level of anti-Semitism in Australia since the Bondi terror attack remains disturbingly high and it breaks his heart. Mike Burgess says we should have done more and done it earlier.
13: Don't take it out on Australians, and it was being taken out on Australians. And then when those behaviours are not being said, that's bullshit, that shouldn't happen, what's going on? That gave permission for that to continue, and that heat gave permission for violence. And again, a year later we saw it. Cars vandalised and graffiti and set alight.
11: The European Union has announced plans to restrict social media access for children under the age of 16, following the lead of Australia. Some individual EU countries have already announced their own plans to limit social media access, including Spain and France. And magpie swooping season has begun early this year after a warmer than average winter. The website Magpie Alert has recorded almost 60% more incidents than usual in the first week of spring. Bird expert and author Dr. Gráinne Cleary says the behaviour is expected.
7: Insects are around earlier, which means the magpie primary food for the nestlings, which is why they started nesting earlier. So I think people just got caught off guard.
11: The Knights will give star back rower Dylan Lucas until tomorrow to prove his fitness for Sunday's semi-final against the Warriors at Eden Park. The Blues origin forward fractured his ankle back in round 21, but is pushing to return before their campaign comes to an end. Coach Justin Holbrook says Lucas is doing everything he can to get back.
14: The day he got injured, he was sort of wanting to fast-track himself and do everything right. So, yeah, if he gets there on Sunday, we'll all be happy and we'll be happy for Dylan.
11: Sydney's embracing the challenge heading into tonight's preliminary final against Fremantle at the SCG. Justin McKerney will return, but there is no recall for forward Joel Amati. Swans coach Dean Cox says they'll be ready to take on the minor premiers.
15: We've spent a fair amount of time looking at Fremantle, and I think you have to. All those games about where they're really effective, what could we try and nullify, and then from there, what do we need to expose at times?
11: And round two of the NFL gets underway this morning with the Bills up against the Lions. And that's the latest news update from the Capital Radio Newsroom. I'm Tia Priest-Willamott.
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16: Looking at the petrol prices in Goulburn today, the cheapest unleaded 91 is at the Metro on Braidwood Road with 1 litre going for $2.19. The cheapest diesel is at the Metro on Clinton Street. It's selling for $2.59 a litre.
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17: Some absolutely beautiful conditions this morning. It is lovely, nice and sunny. It's going to be sunny tomorrow as well, though with some strong gusts to hit. And Sunday, some more windy weather. Otherwise, going to be clear conditions. Goulburn maxing out today at 20 degrees. Right now, sitting about -1.5 in Braidwood currently. It's at 0 degrees, going to climb to 22. And in Canberra, also at 0, topping at 22 degrees. ActuAGL lights up lives and powers moments right across the region. ActuAGL, the energy for around here.
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17: Happy Friday. You're with Brad and Alfie now on Eagle FM Breakfast. Good to be at the end of the week, isn't it, buddy?
19: Oh, that it certainly is. Big weekend ahead. I have...
17: Such a big weekend. Whoa. You're lost for words.
19: You know what I've got planned?
17: Mm-hmm.
19: Yeah, I got nothing.
17: You got nothing. Well, for me, I've probably got like my musical. I've got like a rehearsal tomorrow for that.
19: Yeah.
17: I'm thinking of going up north to the to Bowral for their flower festival, the Tulip Time.
19: Yeah. Very nice.
17: Going on this weekend, so go check out the flowers with my partner. Looking forward to that. You know what I'm also looking forward to today?
19: What are you looking forward to today?
17: Our national day.
19: Oh, yes, and it's a one for the working class man.
17: Exactly that. We're going to talk about the next five. All thanks to Guys Love Motors Goulburn. Book your free pink slip inspection for vehicles over 5 years old. It's limited time only. 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Here's David Guetta.

0: loving, I'm living, so we turning up. Yeah, we turning it up. 7 days
1: a week. It's time to check out the funny day that's on this 18th of September, National Days on Eagle FM. And this one's for the people that are sometimes up at the same hour as us, Alfie.
2: Oh, yes, the people who turn this world around, the people who keep everything running smoothly and make our wonderful buildings and make everything work properly. It is National Tradesman Day.
1: Yeah, we're celebrating everything about the tradies. In this case, we're going to talk about some famous tradies.
2: And there have been a lot as well before swapping into acting or music. There's been a fair few of very famous Scotsmen. Sean Connery. Turns out he was actually a bricklayer, yeah. Certified as well.
1: Original bricklayer. Original James Bond was also a bricklayer. Same for Winston Churchill. He was a bricklayer as well.
2: Which very much surprises me. My favourite actor, potentially human of all time, aside from my family and fiancé, Michael Caine.
3: You're only supposed to blow the bloody doors off.
1: Oh, what was his role?
2: He was a plumber's apprentice for quite some time before going into theatre and film.
1: It could have been a Mario.
2: Could have been a Mario.
1: Yeah. Instead, he went to being a huge film actor. He was Alfred as well in Batman.
2: He was Alfie.
1: Alfie, that is true.
2: I was named after him.
1: Oh, wow.
2: So
1: you have a big attachment to him. Also, another big famous actor, Harrison Ford. You would know him for good old Star Wars, Han Solo.
2: Oh, yes.
1: Indiana Jones. He was a carpenter before he went into acting.
2: That's right. And you can really tell that because he's got that sense of humor.
1: That
2: you know?
1: Is true. You kind of feel he would have been a tradesperson just from how dry he can be at times.
2: Oh, yes. Whoopi Goldberg as well.
1: Yeah, bit of girl power. She was a builder. And even the king of rock and roll himself, Elvis Presley, an electrician's apprentice. Think of that. Instead of being a musician, he could have been potentially like setting up the mixing desks for other musicians.
2: Which is incredible, you know. Although I have to say, I'm surprised he wasn't one of those people who breaks rocks. Bricklayer.
1: Bricklayer.
2: There you go, got that in the end. He could have been a bricklayer.
1: Yeah, but
2: instead of rock and roll, he's rolling rocks.
1: He's like, that's a good point, he could have been that. But they went in that direction. But they had their humble beginnings.
2: Today is for people significantly more useful than we are.
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0: listening for Eagle FM at breakfast. Thanks to Guys the Motors Goulburn. Here we are on your Friday. And, you know, we've made it to the end of the week. It's been a pretty big week for all of us. Why not treating yourself to a nice meal prepared for you at the Goulburn Soldiers Club?
1: Oh, yes. It's been a long week. You don't need to cook. Go to the Goulburn Soldiers Club. We could be sending you there with money in hand.
0: Yes, you could be having one of the pizzas tonight, one of the spaghetti bolognese, maybe even their fish tacos, baked brie. There's so many great menu options at Diggers by the Park, but you got to win the voucher first in Postar.
1: That's right. The only way to win is to play. Check out our social medias, 935 Eagle FM on Instagram and Facebook. There is a new movie poster up there. It has to do with a big purple man and a group of people not liking said big purple man.
0: Yep, all the way back in 2018, a superhero. It's weird to say classic, but like it was an event.
1: It
0: feels
1: huge.
0: Accurate to say classic.
1: Yeah, I mean, that was one of the biggest movie franchises of all time. It continues to be, really.
0: Yeah, there's going
1: to
0: be a new one in December.
1: That's
0: right. We're talking about this one from all the way back 2018. 48229 935. Get ready to call us if you want to win a poster. That voucher could be going to you after this one.

0: You're up with Brad and Alfie on Eagle FM Breakfast. Thanks to Guys the Motors, Goulburn, and with Postar. 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We could be getting you there right here, right now.
1: Oh, yes. And it's a Friday night as well, so maybe even a cheeky pint as well. Yeah. And it could be all thanks to your guests with Postars.
0: 48222935. Call us now with your guess on what the poster, mystery poster, is today.
1: Oh, yes. Now, the movie, we'll give you a bit of a clue, has to do with a very large purple man and some very angry people trying to stop the very angry big purple man.
0: He was having to collect these stones from all across the galaxy, basically.
1: That's right. And we put poster on our socials, 935 Eagle FM, Instagram and Facebook. Have a look at that one. If you can figure out what it is, I'm going to give you a massive clue right now. One of the biggest actors in there, Robert Downey Jr.
0: Yep. 48222935. Let's get you to the Goulburn Soldiers Club tonight in Postar. 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
12: 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Goulburn to the Illawarra Highway turn off for the Southern Highlands, 35 minutes. And Goulburn to Collector via the Federal Highway, just over 25 minutes. 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
16: From the Capital Radio Newsroom, good morning. I'm Tia Priest-Willamott. The construction industry is describing the government's changes to migration as a step in the right direction. Construction workers will become a priority profession for skilled visa approvals. The points test to calculate access to the visas will be updated to recognise some trades as equal to a university degree. Master Builders Australia Chief Executive Danita Warne says while there is more to do, it's a welcome change.
17: This is very heartening for the industry that is really impacted by labour shortages.
16: The ASIO boss says the level of anti-Semitism in Australia since the Bondi terror attack remains disturbingly high and it breaks his heart. Mike Burgess says we should have done more and done it earlier.
18: Don't take it out on Australians, and it was being taken out on Australians. And then when those behaviours are not being said, that's bullshit, that shouldn't happen, what's going on? That gave permission for that to continue, and that heat gave permission for violence. And again, a year later, we saw it. Cars vandalised and graffiti and set alight.
16: The European Union has announced plans to restrict social media access for children under the age of 16, following the lead of Australia. Some individual EU countries have already announced their own plans to limit social media access, including Spain and France. And magpie swooping season has begun early this year after a warmer than average winter. The website Magpie Alert has recorded almost 60% more incidents than usual in the first week of spring. Bird expert and author Dr. Gráinne Cleary says the behaviour is expected.
19: Insects are around earlier, which means the magpie primary food for the nestlings, which is why they started nesting earlier. So I think people just got caught off guard.
16: The Knights will give star back rower Dylan Lucas until tomorrow to prove his fitness for Sunday's semi-final against the Warriors at Eden Park. The Blues origin forward fractured his ankle back in round 21, but is pushing to return before their campaign comes to an end. Coach Justin Holbrook says Lucas is doing everything he can to get back.
20: The day he got injured, he was sort of wanting to fast-track himself and do everything right. So, yeah, if he gets there on Sunday, we'll all be happy, and we'll be happy for Dylan.
16: Sydney's embracing the challenge heading into tonight's preliminary final against Fremantle at the SCG. Justin McKerney will return, but there is no recall for forward Joel Amati. Swans coach Dean Cox says they'll be ready to take on the minor premiers.
21: We've spent a fair amount of time looking at Fremantle, and I think you have to. All those games about where they're really effective, what could we try and nullify, and then from there, what do we need to expose at times?
16: And round two of the NFL gets underway this morning with the Bills up against the Lions. And that's the latest news update from the Capital Radio Newsroom. I'm Tia Priest-Willamott.
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22: Looking at the petrol prices in Goulburn today, the cheapest unleaded 91 is at the Metro on Braidwood Road with 1 litre going for $2.19. The cheapest diesel is at the Metro on Clinton Street. It's selling for $2.59 a litre.
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0: Some absolutely beautiful conditions this morning. It is lovely, nice and sunny. It's going to be sunny tomorrow as well, though with some strong gusts to hit. And Sunday, some more windy weather. Otherwise, going to be clear conditions. Goulburn maxing out today at 20 degrees. Right now, sitting about -1.5 in Braidwood currently. It's at 0 degrees, going to climb to 22. And in Canberra, also at 0, topping at 22 degrees.
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0: Happy Friday. And I got to say, the sky's looking happy too, ain't it, Alfie?
1: Is it? Ain't it?
0: Ain't it?
1: What do you mean? It's okay. Earlier on, you said Jaguar instead of Jaguar. Now you're saying ain't it. Are you secretly an American?
0: I don't know. Maybe I've just been watching a lot of American shows or playing American games.
1: Oh,
0: I don't know.
1: Terrible. I tell you what, let's keep it more local because we've got the Eagle FM birthday book coming up. There are so many local birthdays this weekend.
0: We've got a ton for today. Tomorrow is Sunday. We're going to go through all of them.
1: And not to mention, we're also going to be announcing our winner of the birthday book cash for this week.
0: Yeah, thanks to Carpet One Goulburn. Looking forward to that here on Eagle FM. Thanks to Geisler Motors Goulburn. You're on breakfast. They've been servicing the region for almost 70 years, locally owned, and your trusted dealer for all your motoring needs. 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Here's Miles Smith.

0: 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About 23 minutes to 8. Thanks to Guys and Motors Goulburn. And we have a voucher to the Goulburn Soldiers Club to give Alfie.
1: Oh, that we certainly do. It is time to play Postars.
0: Yep, and we have Lila from Goulburn joining us on the phone line. Now, Lila, if you were to win this voucher, who would you take along with you for a feed at the Soldiers?
2: Probably the hubby and the kids.
1: Oh, fantastic. Yeah. That's what we like to hear. So you're a bit of a movie buff, Lila?
2: Just a little bit.
1: Okay, that's what we like to hear. So, you've had a look at our social medias. Are you ready to make your guess?
2: I am ready.
1: Okay, so, what do you think that poster is?
2: Avengers Infinity War.
0: Oh, ding, yes. Ding, ding, you got it right.
1: Way to end your week. Well done.
2: Thank you. Appreciate that.
0: And she won the $50 voucher. How good's that?
1: Oh, that's how I like to end the week. That's a great way to end the week. And of course, this will be returning on Monday as well. So keep an eye on our social medias over the weekend. 935 Eagle FM, Instagram and Facebook. A new poster is going to be coming up. You could be winning this same voucher on Monday.
0: So yeah, make sure you follow our social media accounts. Keep an eye out for the posts. And get ready to win again in Postar from Monday. Like a smile.

0: the end of another week, which means the last day to go through the birthday book, Alfie.
1: Oh, that it certainly is. We will also be announcing our winner. And this is all thanks to, proudly brought to you by Carpet One Goulburn on 19 Ellesmere Street in Goulburn. Whether it's flooring for your home, business, or investment property, Nathan and his team, they'll help you find the perfect fit. 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
0: We have a whole ton of birthdays to get through.
1: That we certainly do. And we have to announce our winner today as well.
0: That's true. So let's get through them. Starting off with celebrating a happy birthday today to Dale. Have an awesome day. Love from Angela, kids, family, and friends.
1: Oh, how wonderful. And a happy birthday to Charlie as well. Have a wonderful birthday. Love from mum, dad, family, and friends.
0: Then we have Cheryl today celebrating a birthday. Happy birthday from your loving husband, Wayne, Rob, Lee, Dakoa, Kevin, and Kat. I'm going to assume Wayne is strictly the husband. All the others are other family members,
1: not married.
0: Yes, we
1: will hope so. Yeah. And I'm also going to hope that Kat is a name of a friend or family member and not just what they've called their cat.
0: A cat named Kat.
1: And looking forward for tomorrow as well. A happy 10th birthday to Austin. Happy birthday. Have the best day, love from Mum, Dad, and Anthony. That's also a very cool name, I must say.
0: Mm. And we're also celebrating a second birthday tomorrow for Alexia. Enjoy your special day. Love from Mum, Dad, Georgia, and Jacob.
1: Aww. Oh, how wonderful. Looking forward to Sunday as well. Happy birthday, Sue. Wishing you happiness today and always. Love from John, the boys, and your fan club.
0: Fan club. She's got a fan club.
1: Way, fantastic.
0: I don't even have a fan club. it is what it is. But also, we are celebrating a second birthday on Sunday to Coco. Love from Mummy, Daddy, Miller, Willow, Haley, Nan, and Pop.
1: Not sure how I feel about you saying Mummy and Daddy, but there you go.
0: That's, Daddy.
1: Oh, no.
0: You led me to it.
1: And a big happy birthday to everyone in our Eagle FM birthday book for this week.
0: And a birthday horn for
1: you. Oh, absolutely. And if you would like to put someone in for the birthday book, make sure you're going on our website. You can register it. It's on eaglefm.com.au. And you'll go in the draw to win a lot of money at the end of the week, which is what we are going to be doing now.
0: Yep, awarding this week's winner. It is going to be
1: Andy from Crookwell.
0: Hey.
1: To nine yesterday with the... Oh, yes, I remember this one. This he had a million people wishing him a happy birthday. It was Dad, Mum, Alex, Ashley, Pa, and Nonna, Simon, Bree, Lachlan, Lindy, and all the family and all your friends. So there you go. Happy birthday from us as well. You've got money going your way.
0: Yep. And happy birthday to everyone celebrating your birthday today and across this weekend.
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0: are for today in Tabloids on Eagle FM, and we're talking about the lead singer of this band from the 2010s. Yep, the Bleachers, might have been listening to them, Jack Antonoff. He was married to actress Margaret Qualley.
1: Oh, yes. So Jack Antonoff, huge artist from the 2010s, his band as well. Margaret Qualley, huge actor from now, known for films like Once Upon a Time in Hollywood, Poor Things, The Substance. She's a really, really amazing actress. But they are no longer together, as it turns out.
0: Yeah, they married in 23, but they had a lot of struggles because their careers just clashing and just difficulties of the marriage. And in July of this year, it was reported that they divorced one another.
1: That's right. This is the first public confirmation of it, though, as while at one of Jack Antonoff's concerts, someone requested a song.
2: Let's get married!
3: What do you say?
2: Let's get married!
3: Absolutely not. Read the news, brother.
0: Now, oof. I don't think there was any ill intent with the request, because right after that, someone could have been the person who initially shouted it, or someone else in the crowd said it was their wedding song.
1: Yep.
0: And the song was made 11 years before he even met Margaret.
1: Yeah, so but it must have some personal connection to them.
0: Do you think it was right with denying the
1: request? I don't know, because they also, on this, you know, on the tour that they're doing, they did play another song written specifically about the star-studded wedding.
0: Yeah, about the wedding dress that she was wearing.
1: Yeah.
0: So it's maybe there's just a bit of a more generalized Asian with that other one?
1: I
0: don't know.
1: It's very, very odd. But yes, now we know not to request that song at any concert of Jack Antonoff.
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5: Getting through the Goulburn CBD without too much hassle. Goldsmith Street moving well in both directions past the hospital. Bourke Street and Auburn Street both looking clear in between Bradley Street and Clinton Street. Clinton Street, some traffic for the run up to the train station at Sloane Street. This week at IGA, get Coca-Cola 12x300ml varieties, half price, just $12. That's worth pulling over for, and September 22 at participating stores, excludes IGA local grocer. I'm Jace Flaxman, the latest traffic on 93.5 Eagle FM.
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11: From the Capital Radio Newsroom, good morning. I'm Tia Priest-Willamott. Reforms to drug driving rules in New South Wales have now passed State Parliament. Registered drivers will no longer automatically be penalised when medical cannabis is detected in their system. They'll need to meet strict conditions, though, and be under a maximum threshold for THC. Australian drivers are being warned petrol prices could surge past the highs seen during the beginning of the Iran war. Unleaded petrol has climbed to a national average of $2.37 a litre, while diesel has reached $2.78. The NRMA's Peter Currie says prices have jumped by almost 80 cents since July.
12: It's particularly worrying that the benchmark for diesel has gone back to $200 a barrel again for the first time since April. This is hurting Australian families, it's hurting our members, and it's hurting the economy.
11: The nation's spy boss is warning people not to talk about anything sensitive in their car because others may be listening. Mike Burgess says Chinese cars are a threat, as are mobile phones and tablets.
13: The nature of cars today is they're effectively computers on wheels, so they're connected cars.
14: Yeah.
13: Not only because if you plug your mobile phone through Bluetooth into the car, that car is connected. Most cars today have their own SIM cards and they're actually connected to the networks for, I guess, the driver's benefit and the manufacturer's benefit. Key point there is they're connected, and anything connected means it could be exploited by those who want to listen to what you're saying.
11: The Treasurer has met with executives from tech giant Anthropic as the government works to manage the risks of AI. Nelson Scott reports.
15: Jim Chalmers will deliver the intergenerational report on Monday, framing AI as a major driver of our economic future. Dr. Chalmers will spruik Australia as a top destination for data centre investment with immense potential to harness the technology's benefits. He'll warn AI will inevitably automate some jobs, but insists demand for labour will shift elsewhere in the workforce. Dr. Chalmers has met with Anthropic executives to discuss maximising those benefits while putting necessary safeguards in place. The talks follow calls from the company's own researchers to slow down development in an effort to mitigate existential risk. Nelson Scott, Canberra.
11: And the latest Bureau of Statistics data shows Australia's population growth has slowed to its lowest non-pandemic rate in 15 years. Net overseas migration has fallen below 300,000 for the first time since 2022. The Knights will give star back rower Dylan Lucas until tomorrow before deciding if he will be fit to line up against the Warriors in a do-or-die final at Eden Park. The Roosters warn they haven't forgotten who knocked them out last year, meanwhile, heading into tomorrow's clash with the Sharks. And the NRLW final series kicks off tonight with the West Tigers up against the Raiders. And that's the latest news update from the Capital Radio Newsroom. I'm Tia Priest-Willamott.
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16: Looking at the petrol prices in Goulburn today, the cheapest unleaded 91 is at the Metro on Braidwood Road with 1 litre going for $2.19. The cheapest diesel is at the Metro on Clinton Street. It's selling for $2.59 a litre.
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18: Clear skies for your Friday, and it's going to be some clear skies tomorrow for your Saturday as well, though we might be seeing some strong winds too. Sunday, gusty winds expected. Otherwise, clear conditions. Goulburn reaching a top of 20 degrees, currently at 7. In Braidwood, it's going to max out at 22 today, climbing from 5.5 right now. And in Canberra, 4.5 degrees, top of 22. ActuAGL lights up lives and powers moments right across the region. ActuAGL, the energy for around here.
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5: Oh, yes, and what a morning it is. We have a huge hour this hour.
18: Yes, we're going to be calling up our winner for this week for Chicken Tunes, a voucher to Red Rooster, going to someone this week. But also, we're about to play our Brekkie Banger for this morning.
5: Oh, yes. Now, admittedly, look, we wanted to go for tradespeople. It's International Tradesman Day. And we wanted to try and pick songs involving work. Yours was quite sensible. I thought mine would, you know, well, I'll have the not sensible one. No one's going to pick this one.
18: But the people, they yearn. They yearn for your choice.
5: They yearn for him.
18: If you want to change that vote, change the scales, quickly go onto 935 Eagle FM, Facebook and Instagram. Cast your vote for Brekkie Bangers, because we're about to play it right after this one from The Weeknd on here.

0: You're up with Brad and Alfie, 18th of September, your Friday on Eagle FM Breakfast. Thanks to Geisler Motors, Goulburn and Alfie. I just want to give you credit. You have given the people what they want in Brekkie Bangers this week.
1: I cannot believe it's won by this much of a landslide. Brekkie Bangers, this is where we have... Yesterday we put up on our social medias, 935 Eagle FM, Instagram and Facebook. We put up two songs for people to vote for. Which one would they like us to play this morning on our Eagle FM breakfast show? Now, we've done this in favour of International Tradesman Day.
0: And I had a pretty normal work-related song. You had a very specific one.
1: Yeah, my one was odd. Look, in my defence, it did reach number one this week, 25 years ago.
0: Yeah, it was probably being played out on the radio right here, right now, 25 years ago. Even on Eagle FM, I wouldn't doubt it.
1: Yeah, but haven't heard this one in quite a while. Was pretty much inescapable. Yeah. When it was first out. Even when I was a kid, it was inescapable.
0: Yeah, it was at every school disco. It was non-stop.
1: It was everywhere.
0: And what is that song? The winner of Brekkie Bangers this week by a full 17 votes. Bob the Builder.
1: Bob the Builder.
0: Let's do it.
1: Oh, no.

0: 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Your Friday morning. 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
1: Bob the Builder won. I cannot believe it.
0: The people yearn for Bob.
1: The people yearn for Bob, clearly.
0: And it was such a huge landslide victory, literally 17 to 6 votes.
1: Oh, people, I mean, look, I reckon I haven't heard that song in about 15 years. Going back to school discos when I was a very small child, I'm so surprised that people wanted that one.
0: Hey, it was a fun choice. And, I mean, any DJ listening in, like DJ Baker, I know you love your music, mate. Why not try to incorporate that into your set? The people want Bob the Builder. People,
1: clearly, the people are going crazy over Bob the Builder. So there you go. There's our little service announcement for any DJs out there. Get Bob playing in the clubs.
0: Get Bob back in the clubs. Let's do it, people. And that was your Breaky Banger for this week. We'll be back on our socials, 9 through 5, Eagle FM. Next Thursday with another poll.
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0: 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Thanks to Geyser Motors Goulburn. And this weekend, whatever you get up to, maybe going to the Tulip Time Festival, maybe you're keeping it here in Goulburn. If you want to have a food with the family, man, the burger pack at Red Rooster, that's a great option.
1: That it certainly is. I mean, you and I, we had some crispy chicken wings yesterday for lunch. Oh, very, very nice stuff. Oh,
0: but in this burger pack, that's like two Reds burgers, two Ripper rolls, two times large chips, 12 cheesy nuggets, plus two times Herbs mayo sauce, like for $38. That's a pretty good deal.
1: That is a very good deal. And with our chicken tunes, you'd still have some money left over.
0: Exactly that. You have plenty to buy even some extra drinks and whatnot.
1: Oh, that is absolutely right. This is a very exciting day, as we will be calling the winner of this week's Chicken Tunes competition. This is so exciting. I can barely contain myself.
0: Yeah, we're about to get onto our phone very shortly. So if you're in the draw, make sure you have your phone with you to win that voucher. We're going to do it very soon after this one from Cyril.

0: waking up on Eagle FM breakfast. All thanks to our mates, the guys, the Motors Goblin. About 24 past 8 now, Alfie and with Chicken Tunes all throughout this week. Reggie singing his heart out.
1: All that he has.
0: So many songs, and people have been calling the guests through to win a voucher to Red Rooster.
1: They certainly have. And look, he's been very proud of himself. One of the performances, probably not so great.
0: Yeah, it was a bit of a rough one.
1: Reggie, I'm sorry, but the rest of them, they were pretty good. And we've had some people very, very excited to call us and guess. And I think it is just about time that we, well, very soon we'll be calling our winner of this week's Chicken Tunes.
0: Yep, and we even have Reggie to join us for the phone call. Reggie, are you ready to call our winner?
1: I don't speak. Do you understand what he said?
0: I have no idea what he said, but I'm going to say it was pretty positive.
1: You know what? It sounded positive. So yeah, we'll go with the yes.
0: So if you're in the draw for this week for the $50 Red Rooster voucher, free feed at Red Rooster, have your phone ready because myself, Alfie and Reggie are about to call you.
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15: On the Hume Motorway, southbound through Maroolan, just look out for the 80k roadwork zones near the BP service station. Turning off the Hume Motorway into Goulburn, City Road looking clear. For the run into town, just look out for the roadwork zones near Speedway Road and Common Street. 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
16: From the Capital Radio Newsroom, good morning. I'm Tia Priest-Willamott. Reforms to drug driving rules in New South Wales have now passed State Parliament. Registered drivers will no longer automatically be penalised when medical cannabis is detected in their system. They'll need to meet strict conditions though and be under a maximum threshold for THC. Australian drivers are being warned petrol prices could surge past the highs seen during the beginning of the Iran war. Unleaded petrol has climbed to a national average of $2.37 a litre, while diesel has reached $2.78. The NRMA's Peter Currie says prices have jumped by almost 80 cents since July.
17: It's particularly worrying that the benchmark for diesel has gone back to $200 a barrel again for the first time since April. This is hurting Australian families, it's hurting our members, and it's hurting the economy.
16: The nation's spy boss is warning people not to talk about anything sensitive in their car because others may be listening. Mike Burgess says Chinese cars are a threat, as are mobile phones and tablets.
18: The nature of cars today is they're effectively computers on wheels, so they're connected cars.
19: Yeah.
18: Not only because if you plug your mobile phone through Bluetooth into the car, that car is connected. Most cars today have their own SIM cards and they're actually connected to the networks for, I guess, the driver's benefit and the manufacturer's benefit. Key point there is they're connected, and anything connected means it could be exploited by those who want to listen to what you're saying.
16: The Treasurer has met with executives from tech giant Anthropic as the government works to manage the risks of AI. Nelson Scott reports.
20: Jim Chalmers will deliver the intergenerational report on Monday, framing AI as a major driver of our economic future. Dr. Chalmers will spruik Australia as a top destination for data centre investment with immense potential to harness the technology's benefits. He'll warn AI will inevitably automate some jobs, but insists demand for labour will shift elsewhere in the workforce. Dr. Chalmers has met with Anthropic executives to discuss maximising those benefits while putting necessary safeguards in place. The talks follow calls from the company's own researchers to slow down development in an effort to mitigate existential risk. Nelson Scott, Canberra.
16: And the latest Bureau of Statistics data shows Australia's population growth has slowed to its lowest non-pandemic rate in 15 years. Net overseas migration has fallen below 300,000 for the first time since 2022. The Knights will give star back rower Dylan Lucas until tomorrow before deciding if he will be fit to line up against the Warriors in a do-or-die final at Eden Park. The Roosters warned they haven't forgotten who knocked them out last year meanwhile, heading into tomorrow's clash with the Sharks. And the NRLW final series kicks off tonight with the West Tigers up against the Raiders. And that's the latest news update from the Capital Radio Newsroom. I'm Tia Priest-Willamott.
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21: Looking at the petrol prices in Goulburn today, the cheapest unleaded 91 is at the Metro on Braidwood Road with 1 litre going for $2.19. The cheapest diesel is at the Metro on Clinton Street. It's selling for $2.59 a litre.
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0: Clear skies for your Friday, and it's going to be some clear skies tomorrow for your Saturday as well, though we might be seeing some strong winds too. Sunday, gusty winds expected. Otherwise, clear conditions. Goulburn reaching a top of 20 degrees, currently at 7 in Braidwood. It's going to max out at 22 today, climbing from 5.5 right now. And in Canberra, 4.5 degrees, top of 22.
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0: With Brad and Alfie for another morning, it's Eagle FM. Thanks to Geisler Motors, Goulburn. We're exclusive to them. You can book in a free pink slip inspection for any vehicle over 5 years old. It's for a limited time only. And in just a moment, Alfie, we're going to be chatting with our Chicken Tunes winner for this week.
1: I'm so excited for this one. We're going to be calling very, very, very soon. So if you are in the draw to win that one, make sure you have got your phone handy. We're going to be calling you. You're going to be going to Red Rooster this week.
0: Yeah, this weekend. You've got a free feed, $50 it's all worth. You can spend as much as you want with that 50.
1: Oh, yes. Well, not over it, but you can spend up to 50.
0: Yeah, it's going to help out, you know, cost of living, a free, easy way to get some free food.
1: Absolutely.
0: We'll be doing that in just a moment. Not long after this top two hit from back in 2013, it's One Republic on Eagle FM Breakfast. Yeah.

0: celebrating that last Friday night on your Friday morning Eagle FM breakfast. Thanks to guys of Motors Goulburn and Alfie.
1: Oh,
0: we've got a number ready to call for Chicken Tunes.
1: I am so excited for this one. We've had some great players this week for Chicken Tunes. They've guessed some great songs. Reggie has belted out some bangers, but it is now time. It is the most important part of the week. We will be calling the winner.
0: Yep, awarding the winner the $50 voucher. Let's see if Chrissy from Marulan picks up. Still ringing.
2: Hello.
0: Hello, Chrissy from Marulan. How are you this morning?
2: Well, boys, how are you?
0: We're doing fantastic, and we're about to feel even better because you won the draw for Chicken Tunes this week.
2: Yes, I did.
0: You sure did. And you correctly guessed what Reggie was singing, and so we thought, yep. $50 voucher, it's going straight to you.
1: Oh,
0: congratulations.
1: Yes.
2: Oh, you're
1: well
2: brilliant,
1: done.
2: Boys. You're brilliant. Thank you so much. Really appreciate it.
1: Thank you very much for playing.
2: Yeah, it's good fun, that one.
0: Oh, like I'm glad you enjoyed it. Reggie's pretty happy too.
2: Yeah.
0: Thank you, Christy from Roland. She's going to have an amazing feed at Red Rooster.
1: That she certainly is. Doesn't it give you that nice warm feeling?
0: Yeah.
1: Oh, I love that.
0: And that was Chicken Tunes for this week, but it's going to be back next week. More chances to go into the draw for a $50 Red Rooster voucher. All thanks to Red Rooster. Rooster is calling.
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0: welcome to What's Going On in the Celebrity World. Eagle FM staying tabloids, and we're talking about this female artist. The incredible Charlie XCX.
1: Yep.
0: Is in the news.
1: Yo, that she certainly is. She's done a photo shoot for a magazine which many people know by name, Playboy. And it is a very visual shoot.
0: Very full on.
1: Very full on.
0: We did the research, or at least Alfie did the research.
1: Yes.
0: Were you looking at the pictures?
1: Thank God there were...
0: online
1: articles explaining what she had done. So I managed to kind of avert my eyes for the more photographic bits, and I was able to get more of a gist of it from the text, which is the way I like to go about it, I think.
0: What are some of the details in the article, though?
1: Well, okay, so she's doing a bit of a racy shoot, let's say. It took place in London. Photographed by Charlie's longtime collaborator, Aidan Zamiri. Sees her posing in what appears to be a hotel room in black lingerie and some high heels, apparently, of which did not stay on for the whole time.
0: Oh, okay.
1: Yes.
0: Daring today, aren't we?
1: They also change to another setting, which is on a boat on the middle of the Thames, which is a very public place to not be wearing much clothing. But she said that she's wanted to shoot for Playboy for quite a while. She said she loves the logo, she loves the underwear, she loves the female bodies, which is... You know,
0: yeah, she's feeling free. It's a dream come true for her. A very interesting dream, but...
1: An interesting dream. I personally would not like to appear on Playboy magazine wearing black underwear. But you know what? To each is their own. And there's two types of kind of people who would probably be buying Playboys. People who are full-out empowering women and are doing it for the, you know, for the love of look how brave she is.
0: Yeah.
1: Then there's the other type. Although, it turns out there's a third, because she's... I think trying to do this for her celebrity crush, as it turns out, who is Jack Black.
0: Jack Black?
1: Jack
0: what?
1: Black. She likes his Dragon Warrior abilities. So,
0: okay.
1: So when she did that song with Billie Eilish a little while ago, at least I think we know who it was aimed at.
0: Oh, exactly. This one. You want to guess the color of my
1: underwear? You want to know? Well, all for Jack Black.
0: The answer is in Playboy. Will and Woody
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9: Through the Goulburn CBD with moderate traffic, things are busy on Clinton Street between Burke Street and Sloane Street. It's getting busier also on Burke Street in between Clifford Street and Goldsmith Street, and Auburn Street moving well in both directions in between Clinton Street and Bradley Street. This week at IGA, get Coca-Cola 12 by 300ml varieties, half price, just $12. 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And September 22, participating stores, excludes IGA local grocer. I'm Jace Flaxman, the latest traffic on 93.5 Eagle FM.
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11: From the Capital Radio Newsroom, good morning. I'm Tia Priest-Willamott. Business groups say the federal government's migration overhaul could leave gaps in the Australian workforce. Construction workers will be prioritised for skilled visas, but backpackers on working holiday permits will be limited. There's also been a crackdown on student visas and some family reunions. Australian Chamber of Commerce and Industry Chief Executive Andrew McKellar says the changes don't go far enough.
12: No doubt it's a material toughening of the migration system, but from a business point of view, it does leave some gaps in terms of the critical skill shortages that we have to address in the Australian economy.
11: Independent Senator Jackie Lambie does not believe the Veterans Affairs Minister should be sacked. Senator Lambie was among a group of veterans who fought Matt Keogh to scrap the $5,000 cap for allied health services. The measure was designed to save the budget over $700 million. The opposition is calling for the minister to go, but Senator Lambie argues veterans have had a win and that Mr Keogh should stay.
13: For the veterans out there, please don't take it out on this Keogh. Please don't take it out on the Veterans Affairs, because I have seen more movement in the last 2 years since that Royal Commission, what I have in the whole 10 years I've bloody been up here, guys.
11: The United States' new ambassador to Australia is due to take up his post in Canberra next week. Former Congressman David Bratt was nominated by President Donald Trump. The post of US ambassador to Australia has been vacant since Caroline Kennedy departed in 2024. And an avocado ripeness scanner has been developed in a bid to boost consumer confidence in the fruit. Using AI, shoppers scan a QR code sticker on an avocado and receive an immediate indication of its stage of ripeness. Evo Haas Chief Executive Troy Agosti says the tech could be used for other fruit and vegetables too.
14: We just came back from a trade show in Hong Kong, and a lot of other commodities, mangoes, bananas, watermelons.
11: Lions coach Chris Fagan is backing Eric Hipwood to keep delivering ahead of Saturday's preliminary final. The key forward was a fan favourite in last week's win over the Crows, kicking two goals in the 53-point rout. Fagan says Hipwood's come back stronger after a string of injuries and criticism.
15: You know, he's copped a fair bit of stick online, criticism about the way he plays the game and stuff like that. But I've been here for 10 years now and I've never not picked him when he's been available, so I've got a lot of time for him. But it was just good to hear the fans get behind him the other night.
11: The NRLW final series kicks off tonight with the West Tigers up against the Raiders. The Broncos take on the Knights tomorrow afternoon. And in the NRL, the Knights will give star back rower Dylan Lucas until tomorrow to prove his fitness for Sunday's semi-final against the Warriors at Eden Park. The Blues origin forward fractured his ankle back in round 21, but he's pushing to return before their campaign comes to an end. And that's the latest news update from the Capital Radio newsroom. I'm Tia Priest-Willamott.
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5: Looking at the petrol prices in Goulburn today, the cheapest unleaded 91 is at the Metro on Braidwood Road with 1 litre going for $2.19. The cheapest diesel is at the Metro on Clinton Street. It's selling for $2.59 a litre.
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16: Taking a look at the weather for your Friday. It's going to be a nice sunny one across the Southern Tablelands. Tomorrow about the same sunny conditions, though we might be seeing some strong winds to hit. And Sunday's also looking pretty windy, though clear conditions expected too. Goulburn reaching a max temp today of 20 degrees. Right now it's sitting about 10 in Braidwood currently, 9.5, going to climb to 22 today. And in Canberra, the nation's capital, 22 degrees, currently at 7.5. ActuAGL lights up lives and powers moments right across the region. ActuAGL, the energy for around here.
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9: Oh, we have had such an exciting day. We still have an exciting day to go as well.
16: Yeah, this next full hour, chock-a-block today. Tabloids coming up later. We're going to be talking about a driving experience I had with you yesterday.
9: Yeah, look, I don't really have an excuse. It is exhausting being me, I can tell you what.
16: It's fun being you, honestly. It was a lot of fun. But also, you might have heard murmurs about Grind Your Gears, sponsored by Goulburn Scrap Metal.
9: That's right.
16: We're going to explain what that's all about
9: very shortly. But right now, let's head to Pompeii.
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0: That's from her 2024 Radical Optimism album. That was Dua Lipa on your Eagle FM Breakfast, brought to you by Geisler Motors Goulburn. And thanks to Goulburn Scrap Metal, we want to hear what grinds your gears.
1: Oh, yes. Leave us a voicemail, 4821-2535. Something's got to annoy you. Something annoys everyone, right?
0: Yeah, pet peeves. We want to hear it from you. It could be something as simple as, you know, people taking up the pathway, like the hallway at the shopping centre, like in a full line.
1: Oh, yes. Like as someone who leaves the indicator on too long on the roads, don't know how to use the indicators, all that gets me.
0: Maybe the council just not fixing a pothole for 6 to 8 months, you know?
1: There you go. Anything that annoys you, you could be as vulgar as you'd like. We'll beep it out, but still.
0: I mean, we've got to... swear away.
1: We're very good editors. I say we're very good editors. Brad's a very good editor.
0: You're
1: a very good editor. I'm just a pretty face here. But still, it's, you know, leave your voicemails. We are very, very keen. It's like a therapy session.
0: Yeah, venting session here on Eagle FM. We want to hear what grinds your gears on 4821 2535. That's the number. Leave your voice message. We want to hear it from you. What grinds your gears? Thanks to Goulburn Scrap Metal. So send us through over the weekend.
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3: Through the Goulburn CBD with moderate traffic, things are busy on Clinton Street between Burke Street and Sloane Street. It's getting busier also on Burke Street in between Clifford Street and Goldsmith Street, and Auburn Street moving well in both directions in between Clinton Street and Bradley Street. 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That's worth pulling over for. And September 22 participating stores excludes IGA local grocer. I'm Jace Flaxman, the latest traffic on 93.5 Eagle FM.
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0: Brought to you by Guys and Motors Goulburn, Eagle FM Breakfast. As we make it to about 22 past 9, if you're out on a drive, hope you're having a safe trip on your way to work or wherever you're going. But if you ever want to drive with Alfie, if there was to ever come up, get ready for him to geek out about cars during the entire trip.
1: It's very exhausting being me, all right? And especially out on the roads, because my brain is constantly going, oh, look at that, oh, look at that, look, oh, look at that. You got a little taste of that when we went on our trip yesterday.
0: More than a little taste. So yesterday, Alfie, myself, and our sales rep, Kerry, we were doing a video shoot. Might see the video labor of our efforts up on the socials by maybe Sunday. We'll see how it goes. But during this entire trip, Alfie was driving. He was taking us across Goulburn. We went to the waterworks. We went to the big merino.
1: We went to another place which is quite near our station, we stayed outside of. We stayed on the correct side of the wall.
0: The correct side of the correctional. But on this trip, throughout this entire thing, as soon as Alfie saw like a cool-looking car, he immediately like honed in on it. It was like, oh my God, it's in the Saab.
1: Yes,
0: the
1: look,
0: Beetle.
1: All right. It's as I said, it's very exhausting. Even when we're sat in our studio here, we've got a lovely view out of the lights over at Laguna Street. Every single morning around 7 or 8 o'clock, there's an E46 BMW M3 which turns up.
0: You even know and the car making model.
1: Yes, but it's very hard for me to... There's no turning it off. We saw CM Valiants. We saw Kingswood. We saw a guy with an XB Falcon wagon. We saw... There's a guy... There must be someone in town who has like 6 Saabs because they are not common cars. And I've seen so many different ones here. I noticed these things, and I know you were getting a little bit freaked out by it yesterday.
0: Oh, I was especially freaked out when we were at the petrol station next to the big marina. We had some, like, food, and you had rubbish to put away, and you walked off, and I was standing back. It's like, it's been about 3 minutes. How long has he taken to put stuff in the bin? Sure enough, I turn around, and I see you next to a petrol bowser taking a photo of a car.
1: Hey, look, I was a safe distance away from that petrol bowser. It was looked like a racing spec Porsche Boxster with martini livery on it. It was very cool.
0: Oh my gosh, so many details.
1: But you do wonder why I volunteered to take the rubbish away.
0: You wanted...
1: I wanted to go have a closer look at the Porsche.
0: To see the Porsche. Now I know. But I will say, made for a very entertaining and semi-insightful drive.
1: Well, thank you very much.
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13: Through the Goulburn CBD with moderate traffic, things are busy on Clinton Street between Burke Street and Sloane Street. It's getting busier also on Burke Street in between Clifford Street and Goldsmith Street, and Auburn Street moving well in both directions in between Clinton Street and Bradley Street. This week at IGA, get Coca-Cola 12 by 300ml varieties, half price, just $12. That's worth pulling over for. And September 22, participating stores, excludes IGA local grocer. I'm Jace Flaxman, the latest traffic on 93.5 Eagle FM.
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0: Hello, good morning, Brad and Alfie. With you on your Friday.
1: Oh, we are getting so very close to the end of our show for this week. Still got a great show next week, but we're also going to be talking about a bit of a separation, we'll say, in the celebrity world.
0: Yep, today in tabloids, the lead singer of this band. That defined the early 2010s. He had a split. And we're going to be chatting about that very soon. It's all thanks to Geisler Motors, Goulburn, home to Hyundai, Mitsubishi, Chery, Subaru, GWM, and now BYD. All the big brands, all in one place. 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

0: are for today in Tabloids on Eagle FM, and we're talking about the lead singer of this band from the 2010s. Yep, the Bleachers, might have been listening to them, Jack Antonoff. He was married to actress Margaret Qualley.
1: Oh, yes. So Jack Antonoff, huge artist from the 2010s, his band as well. Margaret Qualley, huge actor from now, known for films like Once Upon a Time in Hollywood, Poor Things, The Substance. She's a really, really amazing actress. But they are no longer together, as it turns out.
0: Yeah, they married in 23, but they had a lot of struggles because their careers just clashing and just difficulties of the marriage. And in July of this year, it was reported that they divorced one another.
1: That's right. This is the first public confirmation of it, though, as while at one of Jack Antonoff's concerts, someone requested a song.
2: Let's get married!
3: What do you say?
2: Let's get married!
3: Absolutely not. Read the news, brother.
0: Now, oof. I don't think there was any ill intent with the request, because right after that, someone could have been the person who initially shouted it, or someone else in the crowd said it was their wedding song.
1: Yep.
0: And the song was made 11 years before he even met Margaret.
1: Yeah, so but it must have some personal connection to them.
0: Do you think it was right with denying the
1: request? I don't know, because they also, on this, you know, on the tour that they're doing, they did play another song written specifically about the star-studded wedding.
0: Yeah, about the wedding dress that she was wearing.
1: Yeah.
0: So it's maybe there's just a bit of a more generalization with that other one?
1: I
0: don't know.
1: It's very, very odd. But yes, now we know not to request that song at any concert of Jack Antonoff.
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5: Through the Goulburn CBD with moderate traffic, things are busy on Clinton Street between Burke Street and Sloane Street. It's getting busier also on Burke Street in between Clifford Street and Goldsmith Street, and Auburn Street moving well in both directions in between Clinton Street and Bradley Street. 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I'm Jace Flaxman, the latest traffic on 93.5 Eagle FM.
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7: What do you pretend to know a lot about?
8: Yeah, g'day Will and Woody. 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
8: Having five kids, they'll literally say, Dad already knows anyways. 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

0: I don't know what
1: 5 days yards mile. Yes, thank you very much. I have indeed done the 5 days yards mile.
0: You sure have. And I mean, like, you did the solo on Monday. Great effort on that, mate.
1: Thank you very much. I will never do it again. I like you pressing the buttons and doing the editing.
0: Oh, mate, I'll teach you up to get more confident if need be.
1: Oh, nah. So what have we got coming up next week?
0: Well, next week, a lot more fun. Post-star, we've got more $50 vouchers to the Goulburn Soldiers Club to give away. We've also got Red Roosters Chicken Tunes, another chance to win the voucher. That'll be continuing. We're also giving away tickets to the Farmy Farm.
1: That's right. A new ticket giveaway is happening next week, so stay tuned for that. And make sure you are leaving some voicemails as well on 4821-2535. What annoys you? What really grinds your gears? Leave us a voicemail. Just have your own therapy session.
0: Yeah, we love to hear all your whinging, your complaining. We want to hear it from you. Thanks to Goulburn Scrap Metal, so get as scrappy as you can. Until then, we hope you enjoy the rest of your weekend. It's going to be a beautiful one. Have a nice one, and we'll catch you on Monday. 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
1: Through the Goulburn CBD with moderate traffic, things are busy on Clinton Street between Bourke Street and Sloane Street. It's getting busier also on Bourke Street in between Clifford Street and Goldsmith Street, and Auburn Street moving well in both directions in between Clinton Street and Bradley Street. 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And September 22 at participating stores, excludes IGA local grocer. I'm Jace Flaxman, the latest traffic on 93.5 Eagle FM. 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
2: From the Capital Radio Newsroom, good morning. I'm Tia Priest-Willamott. Drivers are being warned there's little relief in sight as petrol prices skyrocket. Toby Goff reports.
3: National average prices for unleaded petrol have hit $2.37 a litre, with diesel reaching $2.78. Some communities are reporting prices up to 30 cents more at the pump. The escalating Middle East conflict continues to be a main driver, with crude oil prices jumping over the past week. NRMA spokesperson Peter Khoury says unless something changes overseas, prices will not come down.
4: The wholesale prices continue to go up, and as long as that happens, we're going to see increases day in, day out.
3: Motorists are being encouraged to shop around, with some analysts now tipping price hikes of around 2 to 3 cents a litre each day. Toby Goff reporting.
2: Medical cannabis users in New South Wales will now be allowed to drive with small amounts of the drug in their system. Labor's changes to road laws have passed, allowing drivers with prescriptions to avoid automatic penalties if they return a positive test to cannabis. The THC level in their system will still need to be below a set threshold. Households in bushfire-prone areas are being urged to start preparing their homes and families for the bushfire season. RFS brigades will open their doors from tomorrow for the annual Get Ready weekend. Emergency Services Minister Jihad Dib says he's concerned about the fire risks heading towards summer.
5: But this is about preparing while we've got the opportunity to.
2: And a ban on smart glasses with the capability to record people is being considered for Commonwealth buildings. Advice has been requested by the government on whether the technology should be prohibited and what exemptions might be appropriate. The Prime Minister is currently heading to the US to meet with tech giants about a range of issues, including the social media ban and proposed digital duty of care. The Newcastle Knights are calling on two of their breakout stars to stand up against a monster Warriors side in Sunday's semi-final. Jermaine McEwen and Francis Manu-Lelewa will start on the edges for the Knights at Eden Park. Coach Justin Holbrook says both players have come a long way since the start of pre-season.
6: Jermaine from the start of the year forced his way in, and now Francis with his opportunity has been outstanding for us. To both our back rows, they're doing a great job.
2: Meanwhile, the Warriors are preparing to harness the atmosphere at the sold-out Eden Park. Tanner Boyd has told Today they're looking forward to putting on a show in Auckland.
7: I know the boys are pumped. We've been out there all week training, preparing. So, it's a pretty cool feel in there, and I can't wait. So I'm looking forward to it.
2: The NRLW final series kicks off tonight, meanwhile, with the West Tigers up against the Raiders. And Australia will be looking to pick up where they left off in the second one-dayer against Zimbabwe this evening. And that's the latest news update from the Capital Radio Newsroom. I'm Tia Priest-Willamott.
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8: It is looking like a sunny few days across the region today, tomorrow, Sunday and Monday as well. Slight chance of shower on Monday later in the day. Temperatures today, Goulburn reaching 20 degrees. Braidwood topping in at 17 and Canberra also maxing out at 17 degrees.
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